0: Langley and Morgan Wallen, I Can't Love You Anymore on Country Nights Live. I love Keith Urban. We've got him coming up next for you. He actually picked up the phone and called a bunch of fans looking for set list suggestions.
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2: 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How is this happening? 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
1: Logan, it's Keith Urban.
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1: Okay. John's song. Done. What song do we absolutely have to put into the set?
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1: 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Logan's going for the deep cuts. 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
25: Everyone poops. It's not just the name of a classic potty training book. It's a universal truth. Even though everyone does it, almost no one wants to talk about it. Dr. Tricia Pasricha wants to change that. She's the author of a new book. It's called You've Been Pooping All Wrong. And she says there are three critical P's of pooping. The first is propulsion. Both the voluntary push you exert and the involuntary contractions that happen naturally within your body. Top line, when you feel the need to go, don't hold it. The second P is pliability, which refers to stool softness. The keys to this one are making sure you're drinking enough water and eating enough fiber. And the last P is for pelvic floor. If you can get your knees up above your waist while you're on the toilet, like on a stool or a garbage can or a stack of books even, that can make all the difference. I'm Dr. Sanjay Gupta, helping you live a better life.
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0: Charles Wesley Godwin and Luke Combs. It's Better That Way on Country Nights Live. Okay, I've been getting so many requests for Taylor Swift's new song, I Knew It, I Knew You. We're going to play it for you next. Here she is talking about women.
1: I can see a headline about a young artist, about a young female artist, about like another breakup, and it sends me into a real sad place because I don't want that to keep happening. And I don't think people understand how easy it is to infer that someone who's a female artist or a female in our industry is somehow doing something wrong by wanting love, wanting money, wanting success. Women are not allowed to want those things the way that men are allowed to want them.
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1: Thomas Rhett is officially part of Music City history. He received his star on the Music City Walk of Fame last week, introduced by Jordan Davis. In a heartfelt moment, Thomas thanked fans for singing these songs louder than I ever could and said the star may have his name on it, but it belongs to a whole lot of people who have been a part of the journey. Kane Brown says there's one thing his kids won't be doing under his roof, getting tattoos. Kane admits he didn't think much about his own ink at the time, but 10 years later, he's feeling meh about some of it. His oldest, who's 6, already says she wants tattoos like Dad, and Kane's response was simple: you're not getting any. And Ella Langley is keeping her body and mind in shape on tour. She starts her day with warm water, lifts weights, does yoga, and spends time riding outside. When it's glam time, she chills out to R&B legends like Al Green and Bobby Womack, all part of staying grounded in an industry where she says the chance of making it is less than 2%. That's your Country Nights Live news update. I'm Bev Rainey.
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22: 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But if you log off, take a step back from all the hype, you'll find that the actual keys to a longer, healthier life are hiding in plain sight. There are four of them. Number one, nutrition. The Mediterranean diet really is the gold standard. Number two, exercise. You should be getting 150 minutes of moderate intensity exercise or 75 minutes of vigorous intensity exercise every week, plus strength training and stretching. Number three, sleep. Sleep is when your body and your brain repair themselves. You should be getting 7 to 9 hours a night. And finally, number four often gets forgotten, socialization. It's not a bonus, it's a necessity for a healthy life, finding a sense of community, purpose, and belonging. I'm Dr. Sanjay Gupta, helping you live a better life.
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Live. You know, Megan Maroney is going to be hanging with us on the show. Not this Friday, but next Friday. Mark it on your calendar. Don't miss it. Always a good time. Here's Medicine. I'll see you tomorrow night, 7 o'clock. 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
11: It's showtime.
12: Oh, yeah, it's showtime. Good morning, everybody. It is 1 minute after 5 o'clock. It's the Rich and Casey Show on a Tuesday in the middle of July in the year 2026. My name is Rich. Please welcome to the stage my good friend and favorite radio personality, Casey Allen.
13: Good morning. The first day of this big heat wave. And you know what we should do?
12: What should we do?
13: What we haven't done yet.
12: Okay.
13: We haven't done anything to celebrate Christmas in July. We should play a Christmas song today.
12: Well, you get a choice here at the end of the hour.
13: Okay.
12: So if that's what you choose to do.
13: Okay.
12: Because I know you've already chosen the letter C, and I have two really great C songs coming up. I'm very excited about it. But yeah, throw some Christmas songs. Yeah, why not? Pick a number, Casey. 1, 2, 3, 4, or 5?
13: 4.
12: Line 4 it is. I-105, hi, who is this?
14: Foundry Amy.
12: Long time no hear.
13: Yeah.
12: It's good to have you along, Amy. And remind everybody why you're up so early.
14: Work.
12: Get ready to go to work. I just say, every now and then we do stumble upon somebody who says, I'm just up because...
13: Because.
12: You know, I've had people say that they're up because they want to catch the beginning of the show. Maybe they enjoy this part of the show. Maybe they want to wake up early so they can, I don't know, engage in the riveting topic of wearing jeans 2 days in a row, which is the topic this morning that Gary felt he sarcastically had to mention this morning. This is Gary. Hold on 1 second, Amy. This is Grain Hauler Gary's text. The anticipation. Waiting for the show to go live so we can get on the riveting topic of wearing jeans 2 days in a row is killing me.
13: Is that the question today?
12: Yes.
13: Meaning who wears them without washing them?
12: Yes. Is it okay to wear your jeans 2 days in a row without washing them? And I just got back to Gary and I said, this show is number one in Lancaster and Reading for a reason. Right, Amy?
14: That's right.
12: How do you feel about wearing jeans 2 days in a row? Is that a good thing or?
14: It depends. In the wintertime, I usually go 2 days. In the summertime, no.
12: Okay. Do you wear shorts?
14: Yes.
12: Okay. And you're okay with wearing those 2 days in a row, right?
14: No.
12: No. All right. I'm going to get a complex here because I wear my shorts 2 days in a row. I don't have
13: really?
12: A problem. Yeah. They're shorts. It's not like I'm wearing underwears 2 days in a row. And I was afraid to admit that this morning. I'm just looking over the computer screen at your eyes, waiting for the judgment to come out. But I'm okay with that. Hey, Amy, what's the perfect retirement age?
14: 65.
12: All right. What is the best part of your day, besides listening to the show, of course?
14: Other than the show, going home to my family.
12: There you go.
13: Good.
12: That's a great answer. Do you carry cash at all?
14: Sometimes.
12: Sometimes. And how much cash would you say you carry around with you?
14: Right now I have like $20.
12: $20. Okay. That's right there in the same range. I have $25.
13: Okay.
12: And I only had that because that was pool money. We went to the pool and I took $25 in case we wanted, I don't know.
13: Snacks
12: or something like that. But I left it in my swimming trunks. So I had to take it out and dry it out.
13: Oh, gosh.
12: And then I just stuffed it back in my pocket. That's the only reason I know how much cash that I currently have in my pocket. Is there a veteran in your life, Amy, that you'd personally like to thank for their service?
14: My father.
12: Your father.
13: Oh,
12: there you go.
13: Okay.
12: That's a great answer. Did you have a nickname growing up? And if you did, why?
14: I don't know why, but I don't know if I can say it on the radio, but yes.
0: Okay.
13: Okay.
0: All right, we'll just stop you there. All right, because if you have some question, that means I have question. And I've got a delay over here, so I guess I could just dump it out, but let's just move on.
13: Go. We'll ask you off.
0: I like Foundry Amy. Foundry Amy is a great nickname. What's your favorite breakfast cereal, Amy?
14: Fruit Loops.
0: Okay, that's a good one. And do you believe in love at first sight?
14: Since I met my wife, yes.
0: Yeah. See, sometimes you feel that. Like, I feel the same way about my wife, you know, when I saw Fran first time by the milkshake machine at the Geno's Kentucky Fried Chicken back in 1980, and angels sung above her head. So, oh, Grain Hauler Gary, he said he wears a soft cotton type pant for work and will wear them 2 times with no problem. He said, what clothes can't you wear? Look at him getting in on the game now, huh? What clothes can you not wear 2 days in a row? Amy, what type of clothes can you not wear 2 days in a row?
14: A bra and underwear.
0: Bra and underwear. What about socks?
14: And socks.
0: Yeah. Socks. I mean, that's almost... what order? I mean, bra, underwear, and socks. What order can you not wear? I would say, and I don't wear a bra, but if I had to put them in order, I would say socks, then underwear.
13: Really?
0: Would you say socks and underwear? Underwear
13: I'd say
0: and socks?
13: Underwear first. You can't wear.
14: I'd say underwear first.
13: Yeah.
0: Yeah. Okay.
13: Socks second.
0: But no one's going to smell your underwear.
13: Excuse you.
0: I'm just saying.
13: Yes, they could.
0: Say, my gosh, what is a funk in the
13: Did
0: room?
13: Did you shower today?
0: Somebody's got some funky underwears going on. Hey, Amy, if I gave you 15 seconds to drop some pearls of wisdom on the 3 or 4 people listening this morning, what would you say?
14: Make sure you live your day like you're not going to be here tomorrow.
0: There you go.
14: And make sure you change your underwear.
0: Yes, big hand right here. Amy's got it. Amy, you want to go see Ella Langley in State College?
14: Sure, let's do it.
0: All right, sounds good. Hold on a second. We'll get all the info we need to get. And we can't thank you enough for being our...

0: Oh, yeah.
1: I-105 WILB. Sorry, I turned your mic on too.
0: Oh, early. Did you? Was that on the air?
1: Yeah.
0: Sorry.
1: It sounded,
0: yeah.
1: No, you said, oh, yeah. It is Rich and Casey. Good morning, everybody. It's 12 minutes after 5 o'clock here at I-105 WIOV. And yes, our question this morning is so simple, but is it okay to wear a pair of jeans 2 days in a row?
0: Without washing them.
1: Without washing them. I didn't put that in there, but I figured it kind of went
0: well, I just,
1: saying.
0: No, because I thought you meant just wearing jeans 2 days in a row. Should
1: really?
0: You, in the middle there, like maybe Monday wear jeans and Wednesday wear jeans, but in the middle you could wear leggings or shorts. That's now, what I thought you meant.
1: Well, now I'm all screwed up. I'm going to have to go ahead and edit this thing. And edit it so that everybody knows what I'm saying. But it's 2 days in a row without washing your jeans.
0: Okay.
1: And I see quite a few people checking in on this morning. Jim from Lidditt says, Rich, you're in good company. I wear pants and shorts 2 days in a row.
0: Really?
1: So I don't feel so bad. Thank you, Jim.
0: I just can't. I don't know what it is. Well, I know with some pants, like when you sit, it stretches them so that when you walk, they look like they're still sitting, you know?
1: I see. Casey is, and let me
0: for
1: just.
0: For me, it's the look.
1: Yeah, but you are,
0: what?
1: For lack of a better term, you're a fashionista. You're somebody, you wear a different outfit every day,
0: uh-huh.
1: And you dress very, very nice. I mean, yesterday, that dress that you were wearing was awesome.
0: Thank you.
1: And, but for me, the simplicity of my wardrobe doesn't really call for me to change up things. I mean, I can wear a pair of shorts 2 days in a row. I change my shirt every day. I change my underwear every day. I change my socks every day. But pants?
0: No.
1: Nah. You know, because I'm a simple dresser. I, you know me. I'm not coming in trying to highlight anything. And I wear a long sleeve shirt knowing full well that it's going to be in the mid 90s today.
0: Why What's do wrong I do with you?
1: Well, I first of all, I have air conditioning in my car. I took Fran's car. And when I get in this building, it's like an ice box in here.
0: That's why I keep a little coat in here.
1: And then when I leave, I get back in a car and roll up the windows and have air conditioning. So for me, I'm just briefly exposed to the heat. So it doesn't, you know.
0: Now, see, this morning when I got dressed, I knew I had to wear this shirt, my Charlie's Crusaders shirt, because I'm doing a fundraiser with them today. But I had to change pants twice to decide which ones I wanted to wear
1: this
0: V-neck T-shirt.
1: I can't even think about it. I mean, it's such a chore for me to put on the pants in the first place. And I mean that. I'm getting older and it's harder. Like, I have to sit down to put pants on.
0: Oh, really?
1: How ridiculous is that? You know, it used to be a time when I'd sit, jump up and jump in my pants and put them on. And not now. I got to go, and I'm making all those noises.
0: Okay.
1: I should record myself putting on pants. This is me in the morning. Anyways, that's our question. Is it okay to wear a pair of pants 2 days in a row without washing them? Tool and Die Mike from York says, pants 2 days in a row. Underwear and shirt, only one day. Green Bay Tony says he's worn the same jeans for 3 days in a row. Pushing it. Hey, listen, Tony, I'm stopping at two, but I'm with you. I could go three. Sure, why not? I do think, like Casey said, they start losing their shape.
0: Yeah.
1: Around day three.
0: Well, I think after day one.
1: But after you've worn them like 17 days in a row, shape doesn't matter anymore.
0: The only good thing about doing that is when you wash them then, I mean, they don't fade as fast.
1: Yeah. I don't care. Clothes. I like them faded.
0: But I mean, any clothes.
1: Sometimes I throw my jeans in the wash just a couple of times just to kind of, you know, make them look like they're not brand new. Yeah.
0: Huh.
1: And I'd pay for that. I'd buy jeans that were already looked like they were worn, but they're like five times the normal price of a pair of jeans.
0: You should just go to a reuse it shop or something.
1: Do you think I should?
0: Maybe.
1: Or I should just wear them several days in a row and let them fade out. Either way, looking forward to your answers on this question this morning at 16 minutes after 5 o'clock. Thank you, Foundry Amy, for being our first caller of the day. Everybody stick around. We got a hot forecast and another sea song coming up here in about 2 minutes at I-105.
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1: All right, it is 519. It's the Rich and Casey Show. One word to sum up the weather forecast. Hot.
0: Yeah, very much so.
1: Hot. Not as hot as it's going to be tomorrow, but hot nonetheless. Today, your high, 95 degrees. Matter of fact, we got 4 days of smoke and 90-degree temperatures, although tomorrow is supposed to be 100. Sunshine, no rain in the forecast. However, this is the thing that scares me, is that last time we went through this, what, 2 weeks ago,
0: mm-hmm.
1: when the thunderstorms came, which they are coming on Saturday, I mean, they were...
0: You know, yesterday I drove on Oregon Pike, where in Manheim Township, where it was really hit, mm-hmm. and I... turned there at the Hands-On house. I had to go to somebody's house back there. And I turned at that intersection of Oregon Pike and where the Hands-On house is. I think it's Landis Road, maybe. And then there's a road off to the right that I took. I mean, there were still trees down everywhere. I mean, big trees, not just broken in half. I mean, pulled out of the ground. It was crazy.
1: Yeah, it is pretty scary. I know my mom lives in Camp Hill, and I drove over there the other day, and it was, trees were down all over the place, still. And yeah, so hopefully, I guess what I'm saying here is that I hope this weekend we don't experience anything like that, you know, with the power outages right. and the trees and just the danger of it all. Let's see, Nikolai from Wrightsville checking in. Just wanted to comment about Christmas in July. He's been seeing there are stores who are already getting their Halloween out the stores.
0: Absolutely.
1: Yeah, that's kind of crazy. Jamie from Denver says, when it comes to wearing jeans 2 days in a row, unless he's sweaty and gross, he always does that with pants and shorts.
0: So, okay.
1: Or grody.
0: Grody.
1: You know, if he's like sweaty and grody. Grody's a word.
0: Yeah.
1: From the 90s. It's gross or yucky. Does anybody use the word grody anymore?
0: I do occasionally.
1: Really? You use the word grody?
0: That was really grody. But I don't, I use it, I don't think in the right way. But, you know, I'll like talk about, I don't know, an object that's ugly. I say it's grody looking.
1: Do you ever add to that and use it to its full potential and say it's grody to the max?
0: No, never have.
1: You never say, oh my gosh, that's grody. Grody to the max.
0: I'll just say grody. Okay. It's a good description word.
1: Yeah. Grody.
0: Grody.
1: Stormy from Terry Hill. Stormy says he can't wear a diaper for more than 2 days. So there you go.
0: Ooh. Okay. TMI.
1: Grody, man. Totally grody, Stormy. So you chose letter C. And here's your second C song. Crank it up. It's Convoy.
6: I'm Breaker 19. This here's a rubber duck. You got a copy on me, Big Ben? Come on. Yeah, 10-4, Big Ben, for sure, for sure. By golly, it's clean clear to Flagtown. Come on. Yeah, it's a big 10-4 there, Big Ben. Yeah, we definitely got the front door, good buddy. Mercy sakes alive, looks like we got us a convoy.
11: It was the dark of the moon on the 6th of June in a Kenworth pulling logs. Cab over Pete with a reefer on and a Jimmy hauling hogs. We is heading for Bear on I-10 about a mile out of Shaky Town. I says, Pigpen, this here's a rubber duck and I'm about to put the hammer

0: truck, and you want to back off them hogs? Good, 10-4, about 5 miles or so. 10, roger, them hogs is getting intense up here.
1: By the time we got into Tulsa Town, we had 85 trucks in all. But they's a roadblock up on the Cloverleaf, and them bears was wall to wall. Yeah, them Smokies as thick as bugs on a bumper. They even had a bear in the air. I says, calling all trucks, this here is the duck. We about to

0: Big Ben? Negatory, Big Ben. You're still too close. See how them hawks are starting to close up my sinuses. Mercy sakes, you better back off another 10.
1: Well, we rolled up Interstate 44 like a rocket sled on rails. We tore up all of our swindle sheets and left them setting on the scales. By the time we hit that Chi-town, them bears was getting smart. They'd brought up some reinforcements from the Illinois National Guard. There's armored cars and tanks and jeeps and rigs of every size. Yeah, them chicken coops was full of bears and choppers filled the skies. Well, we shot the line, we went for broke with 1,000 screaming trucks and 11 long-haired friends of Jesus in a chartreuse microbus.
0: Duck to Sodbuster. Come on there, yeah. 10-4, Sodbuster. Listen, you want to put that microbus in behind that suicide jockey? Yeah, he's hauling dynamite and he needs all the help he can get.
1: Well, we laid a strip for the Jersey Shore and prepared to cross the line. I could see the bridge was lined with bears, but it didn't have a doggone dime. I says, Pigpen, this here's a rubber duck. We just ain't going to pay no toll. So we crashed the gate doing 98. I says, let them

0: York, Big Ben. What's your 20?
1: Omaha.
0: Bentley ought to know what to do with them hogs out there for sure. Well, mercy sakes, good buddy. We're going to back on out here, so keep the bugs off your glass and the bears off your tail. We'll catch you on the flip-flop.
2: I-105 WIOV. There you go. C.W. McCall, the late, great C.W. McCall with Convoy, brought to you by the letter C, brought to you by our very own Casey Allen. Thank you, Casey.
3: Thank you.
2: Greatly, greatly appreciate it. We're talking about, is it okay to wear your jeans 2 days in a row without washing them? And Ace Medic said, I'm with you, Rich. I wear pants, shorts more than 1 day in a row. Now, it is going to be hot. And Running Valerie said, if you work outside in the heat, no.
3: Yeah.
2: Because then, you know, you're going to get all sweaty, get that swamp.
3: Now, what about, like, if you run in the morning, and do you come home and change clothes then?
2: If I run,
3: yeah,
2: either in the, well, I don't run in the morning, but I run in the afternoon. Even if I run, I always come home and change everything.
3: Okay, and then do you save those running clothes going, oh, I'll just wear these again tomorrow when I'm sweating?
2: That's different. That's different.
3: Oh,
2: I'm working up a sweat when I'm running.
3: Okay.
2: And I do. I'm just a sweaty mess. So absolutely not. But if I'm just casually coming in this giant ice box of a building and then leaving, yeah, you know, because I'll go home and take a nap, and I always change my shorts to take a nap because I can't take a nap in a pair of shorts that has belts and wallets and lumpiness. I need...
3: You need comfort for
2: your
3: tush.
2: I do need comfort, right. So I'm really not wearing them outside of this. And the same thing applies to jeans. I don't take a nap in jeans. I have a special sleeping outfit.
3: Even
2: that I wear.
3: During the day?
2: Yes, during the day.
3: Oh, my goodness.
2: Well, you save during the day, but really it's different because for me, if I get home at noon, I mean, it's different. It's because I'm up and rolling by 2 a.m., so for me, I'm already, 10 hours into the day. So, you know, I take my little nap. And then
3: you get up and you put those clothes back on again?
2: No. Not unless I'm going somewhere. Then if I'm going somewhere, yeah. Then I'll
3: so
2: put them back on.
3: You take a nap and in your sleeping shorts or pants, and then you just go to bed
2: tonight. Yes, my sleeping shorts. I do.
3: Okay. You don't change the rest of the day. And then do you change your sleeping shorts every night?
2: No. Now,
3: okay,
2: I have two pairs of sleeping shorts that I'm rotating.
3: Okay, so you put on...
2: I feel the judgment coming on.
3: You put on your sleeping shorts at about, what, noon, 1, and you wear them all night long, and you get up and you put on other clothes, and then you...

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1: Sheldon Builder John says, good morning, guys. 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
1: Couple other people checking in. 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
15: Two voices, one mission, make mornings enjoyable. 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
1: All right, that's us. Two voices in the morning, you and me. And I've updated the post. So now it says, the question this morning, is it okay to wear a pair of jeans 2 days in a row without washing them?
2: Okay, that makes sense.
1: All right, so thank you everybody who's checked in so far. And we appreciate you. Each and every one of you, so much. Joe from Dillsburg said, I used to wear jeans multiple days in a row until summer hits. Too much chafing. Yeah, I got you, my friend. You know, if you are wearing jeans, especially you men and women that work outside, I mean, mucho respect, especially as we go into this heat wave.
2: Yes. But, oh, my gosh.
1: And as a guy that used to do construction back in the day, I mean, I worked out in the heat, in the Arizona heat. For several years, and I get you, you know, get all swamp assy down there and, you know, chafy. As far as your weather goes, it is going to be hot. It's going to be 95 degrees today and sunshine.

0: Same thing tomorrow, except a little bit warmer, high right around 100 degrees. So watch out for that. Jelly Roll is on deck and ready to fire right now. Here's your 60-second stand-up. It's Casey's favorite, Brian Regan, talking about time zones at I-105.
1: I grew up in the Eastern time zone. I now live in the Pacific time zone. And what's weird, living out there, when anybody from the Eastern time zone leaves a voice message, they always feel they have to compute the time difference. I'm always getting messages, hey, Brian, it's 4 o'clock my time. That's 1 o'clock your time. I know what time it is where I am. I have a friend who does that all the time. He recently left this message. Brian, do me a favor, call me back. I'm going to be out for about 20 minutes my time. That's just call me back. When I was a kid, it was weird learning about time zones, learning that there were 24 around the world. I looked at a globe and saw all the lines met at the top, and I thought, what time is it up there? Could you put your hand on the pole and walk around? 1 o'clock, 2 o'clock, 3 o'clock, 4 o'clock, 5 o'clock, 6 o'clock.

0: I-105 WIOV, that is Jelly Roll. Put your hands up, 5:39, 21 minutes ahead of 6 o'clock. It is Rich and Casey. By the way, if you've been following along with the World Cup, the semifinals takes place today and tomorrow.
1: Mm-hmm.
0: Today it is France versus Spain. Now, if I had to pick a team, I'm going to pick Spain only because Nikki from Strasbourg asked me to.
1: Oh, no, I see. I'd go with France.
0: Would you? Why?
1: I don't know. I think most of my family is, and that's why. No other reason.
0: Okay. I could ask her, and she wouldn't even know the World Cup's going on. So I have no influence other than Nikki from Strasbourg, who said, after Team USA bit the dust, I was like, what am I going to do now?
1: Yeah. Well,
0: you know, she said, vote for Spain. Although I will say this, England and Argentina is tomorrow.
1: Yes.
0: And that one English player, what's that guy's name? He's scoring all the goals. He's like a big blonde-headed guy with a ponytail.
1: That little stubby ponytail.
0: Halliday or something?
1: Yeah, he is big. But and he's the face of it this year, even more so than Messi, I think. He's the face of this whole competition.
0: Well, it's going to be interesting because he's taking on Argentina.
1: Messi, I know.
0: Tomorrow. But don't you have like a spot in your heart that says, you know, Messi, I mean, he's an older guy. And
1: yes.
0: You'd really like to see him pull this out. I mean, well, he's been fantastic as a player.
1: And didn't he say if he loses or they lose, he's done with soccer?
0: What, he's taking a soccer ball and going home with it?
1: Yeah.
0: Because he lost?
1: Not. That's just, you know, he's going to play until they lose.
0: Nice.
1: You know, that was a rumor that
0: and
1: I heard. I don't know if that's true.
0: If they win the World Cup,
1: then he'll keep playing.
0: He'll come back 4 years from now?
1: Maybe. No, I just mean playing, period.
0: Oh. All right.
1: So but I don't know.
0: I don't know either.
1: That could be a rumor.
0: I'm pretending like I like all this stuff.
1: I know. And you have no interest.
0: No interest whatsoever. I have a piece of paper in front of me that says, hey, today's the game against France and Spain. Talk about that. And England and Argentina. We're also talking about wearing your pants 2 days in a row. Is it cool to do it? Shipper Donna says, I wear my pants 2 days because she's only in her pants for 2 hours a day because she has to change into a uniform for work.
1: Okay, well, that makes sense.
0: She said as far as underclothing goes, though, she changes that.
1: Yeah, I would hope.
0: Every day. Yeah. Beans. Beans says, I don't wear jeans 2 days in a row. But if I haven't been sweating and they're still clean, I'll put them back in my drawer to wear one more time. And I don't think there's anything wrong with that. Do you think once they've been exposed to the outdoor world, you can't put them back in with the other clothes?
1: I would hang them on a hook.
0: Do you think the other clothes in the drawer are like, hey, ho, yes. Man, no, you already left. You can't come back in here.
1: Not till you're washed again.
0: Here's somebody who says, after doing the laundry, I noticed that my kids have not been changing their underwear. All that dirty laundry, but not a single underwear to be found.
1: Mm.
0: Wow.
1: I can remember growing up, I insisted that we didn't use towels more than once.
0: Yeah, I think you told me that.
1: Yeah, my poor mother.
0: You were very odd. Very hygienic.
1: Yes.
0: I guess is a good way to put it. Is it okay to wear your jeans 2 days in a row without washing them? Jamie from Lebanon says, yeah, if they pass the sniff test.
1: Oh, I would not want that job.
0: What about the underwear, Jamie? Smells okay to me. Christine Spence says she works in the operating room at Ephrata Hospital. So she goes into work and changes into scrubs. So she'll wear her jeans or shorts another time during the week, since she hasn't worn them but a couple hours a day.
1: That makes sense. That makes a lot of sense.
0: Yeah. A lot of folks checking in on this. We'll share some more in just a bit. We have celebrity birthdays coming up. It's 5:43 here at I-105.
2: 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Well, it's a very common problem. 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
3: 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If you're actually thinking about following the advice, don't.
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5: A quiet accident-free start to the morning commute in Lancaster County. No delays on 30, 283 or 222. 272 and 501 are looking good. 23 and 322, no issues. Berks County, same thing, 176. 12 in the West Shore Bypass are moving along fine. 10's looking good. 662 and 61, no issues. I-78's quiet. Lebanon County's accident-free. John Wilspach, right now, traffic.
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18: Not all screen time is created equal, and a new study out of Sweden is helping us understand this even better. So researchers followed more than 20,000 people over nearly two decades and determined that passive screen time, like sitting on the couch and watching television, raised someone's risk of dementia. But if they did something active, like reading, puzzles, or interacting with other people, this same group of people saw their risk of dementia drop. Just like you gotta put the work in to keep your body in shape as you age, you basically have to do the same thing with your brain. A couple things I have found to help: working to learn something new every day, whatever it might be, challenging yourself in some way every day, and really importantly, staying socially active. Some days that means meeting friends in person. Other days, maybe an email, a text, or a phone call. Just stay engaged. I'm Dr. Sanjay Gupta, helping you live a better life.
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0: 5:48, 12 minutes ahead of 6 o'clock. It is the Rich and Casey Show. As far as your weather goes today, it's going to be hot, hot, hot, hot, hot, hot, hot, hot, hot. Temperature in the mid-90s. Tomorrow, temperature right around 100 degrees. Right now, it's that time of the morning. Full celebrity birthdays. Casey Allen, what you got?
1: Happy birthday to the guy from Imagine Dragons. His name is Dan Reynolds, 39 years old today. Dancing with the Stars pro. Is it Peta or Peta Murgatroyd? Peta, I believe it's Peta.
0: Heavens to Murgatroyd.
1: She's 40 today. From the Black Eyed Peas, Taboo is 51. Jamie Johnson turning 51 years old today. Missy Gold from Benson is 56. Matthew Fox turned 60. He was on Lost. Jane Lynch, who we watch on Hollywood Game Night now, but she was on Glee, 66 years old today. And Rosie Grier, former L.A. Rams legend, turning 94 years old.
0: So many. What about Kyle Gass?
1: I don't know who that is.
0: He's the other half of Tenacious D with Jack Black.
1: Tenacious D?
0: Yeah, it's a band. What about Conor McGregor?
1: I've heard that one, but I don't really know who it is.
0: He just lost the other day. He's an MMA fighter.
1: Oh, okay.
0: And that Rosie Grier that you mentioned?
1: Yeah.
0: I mean, my goodness gracious. He was there when Robert Kennedy was assassinated.
1: Right.
0: You know, he tackled Sirhan Sirhan.
1: I do. Or is it Sirhan Sirhan?
0: Whatever.
1: Sirhan Sirhan.
0: Yeah.
1: Sirhan Sirhan.
0: Do you remember Christopher Darden? He was the...
1: Oh, that name's familiar,
0: too. He was a prosecutor in the O.J. Simpson.
1: Okay, yeah.
0: He says, he claims that Rosie Grier sat for O.J.'s confession. O.J. confessed to killing Nicole Brown and Ronald Goldman during his trial to Rosie Grier.
1: Oh, really?
0: But that's what Christopher Garden said. Rosie's never confirmed that.
1: Oh, really?
0: Celebrities who are... Really? Celebrities
1: really?
0: Who
1: he's
0: are...
1: He's 94. He better tell us soon.
0: Yeah, come on. Out with it. Gerald Ford, former president. If he was still alive, he'd be 113 years old. Del Reeves, country legend. He would be 94 years old. He'd be the same age as Rosie Grier. And William Hanna, if he was still alive, he'd be 116. Half of the great Hanna-Barbera, who gave us the Jetsons, the Flintstones, Scooby-Doo, Tom and Jerry, the Hair Bear bunch of others. 5:51, here's Tyler Hubbard. He's headlining our Fall Fest this year. This is his new song. It's called Land at I-105.

0: 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That's Tyler Hubbard. Land. Tyler, of course, one half of our co-headliners this year, Tyler Hubbard and Nate Smith at Fall Fest. 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Casey Allen, you're going to be choosing coming up next. And if you're going to be following along with what you said this morning, your song is going to blow everybody's mind.
1: Okay.
0: All right. That's next. I-105.
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3: A quiet accident-free start to the morning commute in Lancaster County. No delays on 30, 283 or 222. 272 and 501 are looking good. 23 and 322, no issues. Berks County, same thing. 176, 12 in the West Shore Bypass are moving along fine. 10's looking good. 662 and 61, no issues. I-78's quiet. Lebanon County's accident-free. John Wills Spock, right now traffic.
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0: All right, 5:57, 3 minutes ahead of 6 o'clock. It is the Rich and Casey Show. It's also that time of the morning for me to drop down to one knee and gently press the key fob to the radio station into the hand of Casey Allen. Look her in the eye and say, hey, Casey Allen.
1: Hey, what?
0: What are you playing?
1: We talked earlier about the fact we haven't played any Christmas music for Christmas in July. So let's do Elvis and Blue Christmas.
0: Casey's Choice, I-105.

0: 105 WIOV. There you go. Casey's choice this morning. Excellent job, as Yay. Always. A blue. Time for us to go do this other show. Yeah. We'll carry some of your answers into it as far as whether you can wear a pair of jeans 2 days from. Listen, you could do whatever you want, but I'm just saying, is it kosher?
1: Do other people think it's okay?
0: Exactly. So we'll do all that, but we can't get to any of that until you, Casey, say the magic word.
1: Hasta luego.
0: And welcome to the other show. We were about to go. Dude, this is WIOV FM, WIOV HD1, Ephrata, Lancaster, Reading, Casey Allen. What you got?
1: Well, this is according to a front page story in the Lancaster newspaper today. Bill Zimmerman, who is an assistant teaching professor at Penn State, thinks there should be a whoopie pie emoji, and it should be called a gob. He submitted an emoji proposal to the official group that is responsible for deciding which emojis appear on our phones in April. So Friday is World Emoji Day, and this Bill Zimmerman is ramping up efforts because he wants to spread the word about what he wants, this proposal. So according to this story, different people have claimed the original whoopie pie was their invention. Like, one story references a group of girls baking here in Lancaster County back in 1958, while others say that this began with hungry workers in Johnstown or Amish settlers in rural Pennsylvania. But Zimmerman said he thinks it would be an emoji that everybody would want to use because it looks like other desserts, like the little macarons from France. So it just kind of looks like a dessert anyway. Now, we should know by November, and if this is not approved, he can propose this whoopie pie emoji again, but not for another 5 years.
0: All right. Fingers crossed. Local yeah. guy does good.
1: I hope so.
0: We'll wish. It's 1 minute after 6 o'clock. Corey Kent and Co. Wetzel up next. I-105.
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4: Accident-free in Lancaster County, no delays on 30, 283 or 222, 272 and 501. Looking good. 23 and 322, getting busier, but no problems. Same thing, Berks County. Just watch your speed there on 422, the West Shore Bypass. 12's looking good, no issue. 61 or I-78. If you see a problem, 717-901-5000. John Wills, back right now, traffic.
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0: 105 WIOV. That is Rocky Mountain Low. You've heard of Rocky Mountain High, right?
1: Yes.
0: Yeah, that was Joe Walsh.
1: I thought it was John Denver.
0: Rocky Mountain High?
1: Rocky Mountain High.
0: Colorado. Yeah, but Rocky Mountain High was a song, wasn't it? By Joe Walsh?
1: I don't know.
0: He's in the Eagles now?
1: I thought it was John
0: Denver.
1: He
0: used to be in the James gang.
1: Shows what I know.
0: I don't know. You're going to have to Google that. I say you're going to have to Google
1: that. I am.
0: I've got enough things in my hands over
1: John
0: here.
1: John Denver
0: sang things
1: Rocky Mountain High, Colorado.
0: What about Joe Walsh? Am I missing? Am I missing out?
1: All right, let me.
0: Am I having one of those brain things again? Oh boy, we're all sitting here waiting. Type in Rocky Mountain.
1: Joe Walsh did not sing Rocky Mountain High.
0: He did not. Wow. All right. Well, I've learned something.
1: You know what?
0: Huh.
1: He sang something called Rocky Mountain Way.
0: Oh, Rocky! That's.
1: I don't know that.
0: Rocky Mountain Way?
1: No.
0: Yeah. I'm acting like I know what I'm talking about now.
1: No.
0: I can't believe you don't know that. My goodness gracious. All right. So, John Denver, Rocky Mountain High.
1: Right.
0: Joe Walsh, Rocky Mountain Way.
1: And
0: Corey Kent with Rocky Mountain Low.
1: Right.
0: Who's coming out with Rocky Mountain Sideways? That's what I want to. We're all waiting. Who's going to come up with the idea? Right. It's that time of the morning for some news from the world of country. Jelly Roll, he's keeping it real. He's talking about his health journey, especially his relationship with food. Of course, I'm sure you're familiar with the concept of a cheat meal.
1: Yeah.
0: When you take a break from your diet and you get to eat whatever you want. Well, Jelly can't have one of those. He says the moment he lets himself have a treat, it could turn into a five-day food bender.
1: Ooh.
0: Because it recently happened to him. He said, I've been eating the last 3 or 4 days and I was feeling myself stress eat. The addict in me came out. Apparently, he ate a dairy-free skillet cookie. But instead of having one, he ate four.
1: He's like me.
0: And then he continued to have a sweet tooth and then got peanut butter fluff and then went looking for a chocolate bar. While at a rest stop, he said, give yourself grace on those days that you eat four skillet cookies. I'm still doing it. The problem is you start compounding the days and next thing you know, you got an issue.
1: Yeah, you're right back where you started. Thomas Rhett and One Direction's Niall Horan recently had a co-headlining show in Nashville. They did an encore set together, which included a cover of Ella Langley's Choosing Texas, which, by the way, that just logged a 13 weeks at number one on the Billboard Hot 100. Not theirs, hers. She also had two other songs in the top four. Be Her came in at number three, and I Can't Love You Anymore with Morgan Wallen, number four.
0: Yeah, you know, it's funny you mentioned the Thomas Rhett and Niall Horan because they're playing at Hershey Park Stadium this Saturday night.
1: Oh, yeah.
0: I'm hoping we don't get affected by thunderstorms.
1: Oh, yeah. You're right.
0: I'm really excited about going to that show. And, you know, it just seems like, I don't know, it's a summertime thing here in Pennsylvania. Tim McGraw and the Chicks and Lady A got hit with some storms the other night. So we'll keep our fingers crossed on this one. And by the way, you know, I just mentioned Jelly Roll. He's not the only country star to offer a fan free tickets for life. Luke Bryan just did it. He spotted a fan dancing his butt off in the crowd and he called him up on stage. Luke had the fan show his moves on stage and awarded him with a beer, which the guy shotgunned. After that, Luke said, Colin, I guess he knows his name, for that, you get free tickets to my concerts for life. So is that a thing?
1: Danced his butt off.
0: That's why he was out there. Yeah. Country boy, shake it for me, apparently. But, you know, so if you go to a Luke Bryan show and you really dance hard, maybe he'll say, here's free tickets for life.
1: Yeah, maybe.
0: I don't know. Maybe Thomas Rhett will say it this weekend. 11 minutes after 6.
1: Are you going to dance your butt off?
0: I don't have a butt to dance off.
1: I know.
0: Luke Combs up next.
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0: I-105 WIOV, Ella Langley and Morgan Wallen with I Can't Love You Anymore. Boy, both those two. You think about it. Everything that comes out of their mouth is a number one single.
1: Yeah, you're right.
0: So good for them. I love the song. I think it's great. I don't know how I felt about it when I first heard it. I was kind of like,
1: I don't remember either.
0: The more I hear it, the more I go, man, that's a good song. And then usually that thought comes to me after I find myself singing it.
1: Yeah.
0: So, you know, I'm driving down the road and I'm like, hey, wait a minute. That's a good song. If you missed it last night, Jordan Walker is your 2026 Home Run Derby champion.
1: Oh.
0: He beat Kyle Schwarber. Those Schwarbombs got him the second place. Boy, I'll tell you, Kyle was on fire there for a little while. But this guy, Jordan Walker from the St. Louis Cardinals, ended up winning it altogether. Tonight is the Major League Baseball All-Star Game. You going to be watching it?
1: Not a second.
0: Really? Why not?
1: I'm not a baseball fanatic.
0: Is there a way that, is there something that Major League Baseball could do that would make the game more interesting for you?
1: Make it an hour long.
0: An hour long.
1: Instead of 5 hours.
0: What if the teams like let a mascot pinch it? You know, get up to the plate, pinch it. No?
1: Nah.
0: Maybe as a pinch runner? You get the Philly Fanatic could come out?
1: No.
0: No, you don't think that'd be cool?
1: No.
0: How about if they, like, one inning, the runners have to run the opposite direction around the base?
1: That would be fun. But they get confused. Kind of like, you know, when you change fields, playing football or soccer.
0: I'm just trying to spice it up a little bit. You know, maybe that would draw you in. How about automatic outs for every time a player scratches itself inappropriately? No?
1: No.
0: All right. It's that time. All right, it is that time for us to get our first national keyword of the day. This is for a flyaway to go see Old Dominion in Las Vegas. I don't know why I was going to say San Diego, but Las Vegas. Round trip airfare for 2 2-night hotel stay, 2 tickets for the show, and 2 VIP packages. Casey Allen, what is our first national keyword of the day?
1: River. R-I-V-E-R. River.
0: River.
1: River.
0: R-I-V-E-R.
1: Mm-hmm.
0: Text RIVER to 95819. That's RIVER.
1: Yep.
0: To 95819. You could say it with me if you like. River.
1: River.
0: I hardly even know her.
1: Okay.
0: So text the word river to 95819. Stick around. Megan Maroney up next. I-105.
2: Now, here's New Holland Chrysler Dodge Jeep Ram traffic on I-105.
3: Lancaster County's accident-free. No delays on 3283 or 222. 272 and 501 are in good shape. 441 and 23. No issues. Lancaster City. Signal problems. Race Avenue at Marietta Avenue. Into Berks County, 176, 12 on the West Shore Bypass, no issues. Looking good, 61 and I-78. Lebanon County's quiet. John Wills, back right now, traffic.
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0: Hot 105 WIOV. Megan Maroney with Beautiful Things. It is Rich and Casey. And I have what I thought was an interesting question this morning. Whether it really is or not, I don't know. It seems so simple. But should you wear your jeans more than one day without washing them? In other words, can you wear them 2 days without washing them or 3 days without washing them? And we've had quite a good response to this morning, because there are people that, I mean, there's like Casey when she was growing up, who couldn't use a towel twice.
1: No, had to be washed. You want to bet my mom pretended to wash and she would just hang it back there. Yeah, it's washed.
0: It's all washed, honey. And it's out there on the line. Go check it out. Quite a few people have checked in on this morning. Toxic Angel checking in. She said, yep, it's cool. Good morning. Good morning to you as well. Stormy from Terry Hill said when he was single, he'd wear jeans till he could stand them in the corner.
1: Yeah.
0: But he obviously found someone who's willing to wash his jeans.
1: That's nice.
0: And maybe say, listen, get away from me, Stormy, until you change your jeans. Because that kind of stuff happens. Let's see who else is checking in here this morning. J.R. from Lancaster says, good morning, Rich and Casey. Have a wonderful day. Stay cool. I wear my jeans 2 days in a row unless I sweat. He said, not sure if you guys watched the Home Run Derby last night. It was 100% amazing. He went there. Apparently he saw it in person.
1: And everybody had on 2 day jeans.
0: And everybody had their jeans on for the second day in a row. So what do you think? I mean, is that acceptable to wear in 2 days? Because I wear my shorts or my jeans 2 days in a row. I'm now the underclothes get a daily change.
1: Yeah.
0: But the outer clothes?
1: No.
0: Well, no, that's not true, because I won't wear a shirt 2 days
1: right.
0: in a row. But I don't wear an undershirt.
1: So that makes a difference, too.
0: Right. I mean, you know, my shirt that I'm wearing, like right now, I got an I-105 long sleeve shirt on. The shirt is touching my pits. You know what I mean? So I feel like you have to change.
1: Right. I just don't feel comfortable wearing something 2 days.
0: Well, that's because you have a different outfit every single day. For those of you that don't see Casey every day, I see her every day. She's got a different pair of pants on, different pair of shirt on, different outfit every single day of the week. And that's your thing. That's cool.
1: Yeah.
0: But for those of us who are simple dressers, you know, can you just wear a pair of shorts a couple days in a row? I don't see a problem with it.
1: And you know, for me, I'll go, I can't wear those again this week. I wore them last week. Rich will see that. He's going to think. You know, and those are things that I think of.
0: Isn't it?
1: What have I worn before that you're going to go, did you just wear that?
0: Is it funny that although we've never really spoke of it before, we both think about the other person in the morning?

0: because I think to myself, I wonder if she'll notice that I'm wearing these jeans 2 days in a row. Are they
1: and
0: short?
1: You're wondering if I'll notice, and I'm sure you're going to notice. So
0: yeah,
1: funny.
0: Yeah. Anyways, let us know what you think. What do you got coming up in your e-buzz?
1: Oh, I have got a story about John Rich. Also, our Taylor and Travis parents.
0: What?
1: Uh-huh. Plus, I'll let you know that Madonna suffers from something that I'll let you know what she suffers from.
0: All right. Justin Moore, up next, I-105.
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0: 105 WIOV, Justin Moore, fresh out of rehab and has a fantastic outlook on life. And we wish him the best on his sobriety journey. It's 6:41, 19 minutes ahead of 7 o'clock. Ernie Dunkelberger, your neighbor, checking in just to say hi.
1: Ah.
0: So hi to you.
1: Hi.
0: Danette Sigmund, who you met at a cookbook signing recently, mm-hmm. said it's okay to wear jeans 2 days in a row. Sometimes three, depending on what you're doing. So thank you, Danette. I appreciate that. And Jim from Lititz said there's a group of young people who can't change any article of clothing for days at a time. And that would be the brave men and women of our military if deployed to a combat zone. 6:42. It's also that time of the morning, Casey Allen, for your E-Buzz.
1: Sponsored by Berkshire Hathaway Homesale Realty, the Craig Hartraff team. John Rich of Big and Rich tried to convert Gene Simmons to Christianity, saying, "On my tour bus, I just held hands and prayed with Gene that Jesus would make himself known to him in such a way he couldn't deny him." Gene has not responded, but he has spoken about his Jewish roots in the past. And he recently narrated a ceremony honoring World War II veterans for America's 250th anniversary. His mother was a Holocaust survivor. Taylor Swift and Travis Kelce's rumored fluffy white dog was spotted with Travis on Sunday, hopping off Taylor's private jet in Florida. It's the same dog that was seen in a leaked photo from their wedding. They haven't confirmed yet that they are dog parents, but it seems pretty undeniable at this point. The dog's breed looks like it could be a Samoyed.
0: A Samoyed.
1: Yes. Madonna suffers from brontophobia, and that is the fear of thunder. Two more of the Jolie Pitt kids are taking steps to remove the Pitt from their names. This time, it's 24-year-old Maddox and 21-year-old Zahara. There's your E-Buzz on I-105.
0: Thank you, Casey Allen. Coming up, we do have a What the What. Also, music from Josh Ross next, I-105. Casey's E-Buzz on
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3: 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Into Berks County, 176, 12 in the West Shore Bypass, no delays. 61 and 183, no issues. I-78's in great shape. 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John Wilsbach, right now traffic.
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0: I-105 WIOV. Apparently, the song ended, but I had the wrong button pushed over
1: okay.
0: here.
1: Okay. Okay. I wondered. Okay.
0: And I was sitting here going, did I see that? Because we have a countdown clock in here that tells you when the song's coming out. And in 1 second, I looked up and it was 27 seconds. So I went back to looking at this story that I'm about to do. And then I looked up and I see nothing. Absolutely nothing. And so I pushed a button and here we are.
1: Here we are.
0: That's what the big delay was. And it's my fault, and I apologize for it. 6:52. It is Rich and Casey along with you this morning. And a big thank you to the listener that called in to tell us about Taylor and Travis's dog.
1: Yeah.
0: Apparently that was a gift from Travis's brother, Jason Kelsey.
1: Okay.
0: So it is their dog.
1: Okay. So it's a new dog.
0: It's a new dog.
1: You think they'll be good parents?
0: Yeah, I do. I think Taylor is, she's very good with her cats.
1: I was going to say, is she going to give the dog as much exposure as she's given her cats in her videos and stuff?
0: I think cat lovers and dog. I think if you love animals, you're going to you're going to treat them with utmost respect. I mean, a dog's moving into a billionaire's house, so I'm sure it'll be fine. It's not like it's going to be missing a meal.
1: I know.
0: It is 6:53, 7 minutes ahead of 7 o'clock. It's that time of the morning for me to tell you a story that at the conclusion of which you may find yourself uttering those three words.
2: What the what?
0: What the what? That's right, what the what. And as long as we're talking about dogs, there are three kinds of people in this world. There's people who just need to pet dogs. Would you be one of those people?
1: Oh, heck yeah.
0: You see a dog and you're like, oh,
1: I have to.
0: I'm going to pet that dog. People who don't want to pet dogs. And then there's this guy. He's a guy, Casey Allen, in
1: Florida.
0: Correct. 75 years old. His name is Marshall Avner. And he was at a pet store last Thursday when he approached a family inside and asked the kids, "You want to pet my dog?" They ignored him. And Marshall came unglued.
1: Seriously?
0: The family tried to walk away, but Marshall started making inappropriate comments. "Why don't you want to pet my dog? You think you're better than my dog, huh? Why wouldn't you pet my dog? You want to come to a pet store, but you don't want to pet a dog?" Things like that.
1: Huh.
0: The father confronted him and said, "Hey, you know, these are my kids. Calm down." But Marshall was having none of it. He pulled out a pepper spray can and started firing pepper spray at everyone, even the kids. Cops were called. Marshall arrested. He's facing charges of aggravated battery and child abuse. He's being held without bond. The police asked him, why'd you flip out?
1: Yeah.
0: Marshall had no explanation. But now, think about this. When I think about this every time I watch those cop cameras, you know, the chest cam videos, and they're out there and they're arresting people. And a lot of these people have an animal with them, a pet. What, you know what happens to the dog? Animal control comes and takes the dog.
1: Yeah.
0: Oh, my gosh. I can't imagine how I would feel if, you know, well, first of all, I don't want to be arrested.
1: Right.
0: Second of all, though, Door-Door, you know, what if Door-Door got taken to...
1: she wouldn't survive.
0: Well, you know, I mean, she's very insecure anyway.
1: Mm-hmm.
0: So if suddenly she was without her pup and I was being led away and she was stuck in a cage, oh my gosh, she'd freak out. So I think about that. I think about Marshall's dog. That dog didn't have anything to do with Marshall losing his mind. But either way, no one seriously hurt in this story, and it did make me say those three words. What the what?
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5: Accident-free in Lancaster County. No delays on 30, 283 or 222. 272 and 501 are getting busier. No issues on 441 or 23. Berks County, 176, 12 on the West Shore Bypass. So far, a smooth commute. Watch your speed on 183 Burnville Road there at West Leesport Road. 61's looking good. I-78, no delays. Lebanon County is accident-free. John Wills, Fox, right now traffic.
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0: I-105-WIOV, George Burge and Luke Bryan with Ride, Ride, Ride. It's Rich and Casey. It's WIOV-FM, WIOV, HD1, Ephrata, Lancaster, Reading. Big hour coming up. Don't go anywhere. 3 minutes now after 7 o'clock. Casey Allen, what you got?
1: Hate to report this, but 7 more people have been infected with the measles virus here in Lancaster County in the past week. 3 more in Chester County, 1 more in York County. The Pennsylvania Department of Health is responding to this measles outbreak involving a total of 93 people across Berks, Dauphin, Chester, Lancaster, Lebanon, Northumberland, and York counties. So far this year, there have been 105 confirmed cases of measles statewide. None of the individuals with a confirmed measles infection in Pennsylvania were fully vaccinated. To be considered fully vaccinated, you need to have received 2 doses of the MMR. So 105 cases statewide, and 93 of them are in this area.
0: All right. Thank you, Casey. It is 4 minutes after 7. Coming up, Corey Kent, I-105.
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1: Now, here's New Holland Chrysler Dodge Jeep Ram traffic on I-105.
2: Lancaster County's accident-free, no delays on 30, 283 or 222, 272 and 501 are looking good. No problems on 441 at Chickies Hill. Berks County, same thing, 176, 12, and the West Shore Bypass are in good shape. Moving well on 61 and 662. No issues, I-78. We're looking good through Lebanon County. Turnpike's quiet. John Will Spock, right now traffic.
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5: By tomorrow morning, folks, the heat is really going to be a problem.
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12: It's showtime.
13: Oh, yeah, it's showtime. Good morning, everybody. It's the Rich... Oops, hit the microphone. Rich and Casey show. That's what I get for dancing with my hands. My name is Rich. Please welcome up here on the stage my good friend and favorite radio personality, Casey Allen.
14: Hello.
13: Hello, pretty lady. It is 11 minutes after 7 o'clock. We forgot a celebrity birthday this morning.
14: We did.
13: Dakota.
14: Today's Dakota's birthday?
13: Dakota, yeah.
14: Aw. I know he was camping over the past couple weeks, days.
13: Dakota, been at this radio station for many, many, many, many years.
14: Mm-hmm.
13: And now he's out there working at RV Value Mart.
14: Yes, he is, and loving it.
13: He does love it, doesn't he?
14: He does, and he, you know what? He looks good. He really does. I mean, he looks healthy. He looks happy. Yeah, I think he looks great.
13: That's what an RV will do for you.
14: I think so. Also, yeah. Being in a job that he likes a lot, and he's a good person to talk to when you go out to RV Value Mart.
13: So tonight, the semifinals of the World Cup get underway. Today, it's France versus Spain. And you're going with France.
14: Yes, I am.
13: I'm going with Spain only because Nikki from Strasbourg, after the USA team got eliminated, I was like, what am I going to do? I mean, you know, I want to ride this thing out. And she said, why not try Spain? And I thought, okay, why not? Okay. I don't have a problem with Spain.
14: All right.
13: Tomorrow, it's England and Argentina.
14: Who are you going to go with on that?
13: I'm going with, I don't know. I think I'm going to go with Argentina.
14: I am too. Yes.
13: And I'm only going because Messi is an older player. He's having a good run. Mm-hmm. This might be the end for him.
14: You never know.
13: And
14: yeah.
13: I'd like to see him win. But on the other side of things, England has that big... blonde
14: is
13: ponytail
14: an
13: guy.
14: England guy. There's a couple big blonde ponytail guys. I'd seen different teams.
13: I don't remember what his name is, like Hadley or something, or Hatter.
14: I don't know.
13: He's pretty popular, but he's a great player. And, you know, he's captured my imagination.
14: Well, and
13: with his
14: just
13: great playing.
14: His face captures. I mean, I think he looks so much different than everybody else that when you think of this tournament or whatever you call it, it's his face, I
13: see. But then again, Casey, I mean, are we going to go with England? Isn't it year 250 that we separated ourselves from those people? From England?
14: Yes.
13: Yeah, we did. And we're celebrating that. And maybe we celebrate by watching Argentina kick their butts all across the field.
14: That's what we're doing. That's what we're going to do.
13: No, I don't have a problem with English people. My wife's half English. You know, her mom's British.
14: And I really do like everything with the Royals.
13: Now, if you want to know, Saturday is the third place game, and on Sunday will be the big championship, starring that star-studded halftime show, which has country artists in it.
14: Yeah.
13: Why is that?
14: I don't know. That's not right.
13: Not one. I mean, it's got Justin Bieber.
14: Yeah.
13: It's got Madonna. It's got Coldplay. It's got Shakira in it. And nothing against these people.
14: No, but you're using a country song, the U.S. is.
13: You couldn't have thrown a Luke Combs in there?
14: Mm-hmm.
13: You know? Somebody to represent the country format? It feels like it's a futile effort.
14: I know.
13: It's kind of like when the Super Bowl comes around, they're going to be making that announcement in 2 months.
14: Yep, it's the same thing. We're going to be complaining again.
13: I don't complain.
14: Yeah,
13: I don't complain.
14: Do.
13: I question. Okay. I'm not complaining. Complaining is like, man, I can't believe it.
14: Yeah, but that's what you do.
13: Is it?
14: Yeah.
13: Somebody hold a mirror up to myself. It's 7:15. It is the Rich and Casey Show.
15: Do you find the routine of your everyday life to be a bit tedious? Do the things that used to bring you joy no longer excite you? Well, it's a very common problem. And the surprisingly simple solution is to break out of your rut and do something truly exciting. 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And remember, the important thing is not the amount of money you make off with, it's about the thrill you'll experience and how revitalized it will make you feel each and every time you put on your ski mask.
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0: I-105-WIOV. That's John Morgan, kid myself, 725. It is Rich and Casey on National Nude Day. It's time to get naked, America.
1: I guess.
0: Take off your clothes. It's a chance to stay cool on what's going to be a hot, hot day today. And just in case you're unaware, nudity or nakedness is the state of wearing no clothing. Well, you know, there's
1: wow, things. I didn't know that.
0: Hey, listen, sometimes you got to say it. You just got to say it. The amount of clothing worn depends on functional considerations and social considerations. So in other words, the reason I will not be participating in National Nude Day
1: yes.
0: is for your benefit.
1: Thank
0: so you.
1: You
0: don't have to sit over there and look at me. And really, the rest of society as well. Matter of fact, I'll be wearing clothes at home today so my wife doesn't have to look at me.
1: Oh, listen, you're getting applause for that.
0: Man, it's crazy. Studio audience, they know. They know. They're like, hey, dude, keep the clothes on, man. So is there a basic thing in life that you wish you didn't have to do? Like just a basic thing. Like,
1: basic?
0: Yeah. Like it, you just go, oh. Like, I don't know, go to the bathroom.
1: You're That's like, what I was thinking.
0: It's a basic thing. Yeah. We all have to do it.
1: Right.
0: But wouldn't it be cool if we didn't have to do it?
1: Yeah. Yeah.
0: I feel like blowing my nose would be something that I would like to take off the table. If there was a way that I wouldn't have to blow my nose, especially in the wintertime. I don't know what it is about. The cold weather makes my nose go. You know, I sneeze. You've seen me sneezing mm-hmm. here immediately after sneezing.
1: Your nose runs.
0: I say, can I get a tissue?
1: Yeah.
0: Well, I don't even have to say it anymore. You just automatically
1: just
0: say.
1: Just hand the box over.
0: But is there a simple thing? Like, do we have to eat or do we have to drink? I personally love eating. So, I mean, I love the taste of food. So, that's a basic thing that I would not want to get rid of. And same thing with drinking. I mean, it depends on what it is. But I enjoy, you know, Kool-Aid or, you know, the... the stuff that's that you squeeze in the water.
1: Starts with an M.
0: Mio.
1: Yeah.
0: Mio.
1: Mio.
0: Yeah. Yes, the Mio.
1: I didn't know you used that.
0: Yeah, I do. I don't think it's really good for me, but I really love it when I put it in water. So drinking, I gotta keep in there. But I think blowing my nose would be the one basic thing that I wish I didn't have to do. And you're going to go with going to the bathroom.
1: Yeah.
0: We're going to leave the question out there because, you know, it's these deep, insightful, compelling questions that puts this show at the top of the ratings. You know, earlier it was about washing your jeans.
1: Yeah.
0: Should you wash your jeans after wearing them one time? I mean, that's a deep, insightful question, but right. It's a relatable question.
1: And everybody is commenting on it.
0: And it's simplicity. So is there, it's very simple, a basic thing that you wish you didn't have to do? Let us know. Text us and stick around. Your 60-second stand-up is next at I-105.
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3: Lancaster County's accident-free. No delays on 30, 283, or 222. 272 and 501 are in good shape. 772 and 23 looking good. Berks County, same thing. 176, 12 in the West Shore Bypass. No delays. 61 and 183 are in good shape. I-78 is a smooth commute. No issues in Lebanon County. John Wills, Spockman on traffic.
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3: I-105 WIOV 732. Sorry, Casey was talking to me about pet fur.
4: Yeah, I was.
3: Do your animals shed? I'm like,
4: oh man, Tess is shedding like ferociously.
3: Yeah, Dor Dor is, you know, she's a staffy, so they don't really have, I mean, it's not like they don't shed, but it's not a lot. It's not like Turbo used to shed, or Star. When I had Star, boy, she had fur all over.
4: What about your cats?
3: They do to a certain extent. I don't know that Porch sheds as much as Baby Cat. Baby Cat has, I mean, he's got
4: long hair.
3: Yeah, he's got fur, and you have to keep brushing him, and he doesn't like to be brushed.
4: Oh, doesn't he?
3: And then he gets mats in his fur, and he doesn't like to cut the mats out. I mean, what a sweet, sweet boy. Who is so handsome and yet is just miserable about this kind of stuff. So, yeah, I guess we do have some shedding going on, but nothing, I'm sure, like Tess does.
4: Oh, just awful.
3: She's got the sheddable fur.
4: Yeah.
3: 7:34, 26 minutes ahead of 8 o'clock. Here is your 60-second stand-up this morning. It's Brian Regan. Talking about time zones at I-105.
5: I grew up in the Eastern time zone. I now live in the Pacific time zone. And what's weird, living out there, when anybody from the Eastern time zone leaves a voice message, they always feel they have to compute the time difference. I'm always getting messages, hey, Brian, it's 4 o'clock my time. That's 1 o'clock your time.
6: I know what time it is where I am.
5: I have a friend who does that all the time. He recently left this message. Brian, do me a favor, call me back. I'm going to be out for about 20 minutes my time. That's just call me back. When I was a kid, it was weird learning about time zones, learning that there were 24 around the world. I looked at a globe and saw all the lines met at the top, and I thought, what time is it up there? Could you put your hand on the pole and walk around? 1 o'clock, 2 o'clock, 3 o'clock, 4 o'clock, 5 o'clock, 6 o'clock.
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0: 105 WIOV, Jordan Davis, and turn this truck around. It is 7:38, 22 minutes ahead of 8 o'clock. Rich and Casey talking about the basic thing in life you wish you didn't have to do. And mine would be blow my nose. I wish I didn't have to do it, but I have to do it. Casey says, go to the bathroom.
1: Exactly. I wish I didn't have to.
0: You just go through life without having to go to the bathroom. And I think I can see that where people will be like, ugh.
1: Oh, just now.
0: Yeah, just now.
1: How much longer is in this song? Do I have time to go?
0: That's exactly what she said to me.
1: Yeah.
0: I said, now you got some time. Go. But are there other things out there? And Deb Sebastian said, Rich, don't you incessantly use nose spray?
1: Yes, he does.
0: She said you may not have to blow your nose if you quit using that, if it's still the case. Or am I wrong? No, you're not wrong.
1: You're not wrong.
0: I mean, not as much as I use it in the wintertime. Like, I get a good dose, and I haven't dosed today. A dose.
1: You haven't yet.
0: Using these words like I'm some sort of addict. Oh, gosh, I got to get a dose soon. I haven't, and I won't until I take a nap. And that'll be around noonish.
1: My
0: or
1: 1 goodness.
0: O'clock. I have a meeting at 12:30. So at 1 o'clock today, I will be dosing.
1: Okay.
0: Just in case you wonder where your children are. Wonder where I am. I'll be dosing the Afrin nose spray. But I do it before I go to bed. And like so for a nap or before I go to bed. Those are the two times that I do it. And only because there's nothing worse in this world. Well, literally. But
1: yeah.
0: There's nothing worse than waking up with a stuffy nose.
1: Or not being able to sleep because you have a stuffy nose.
0: Well, I can't sleep if I have a stuffy nose.
1: Right.
0: I'll wake up and then I dose myself. And then by the time it starts working, I can't get back to sleep.
1: Mm.
0: So that's...
1: Well, because that's got like... That's not have something in to give you... Wake you up.
0: I don't know what's in it. And I'm sure it's not good for me.
1: Oh.
0: I don't want to know. Because then if I know... And then I'll start deep diving on it. And next thing you know, I'll find out I'm going to have a deviated septum someday. And I don't want that. Running Valerie said the two things that she wished she didn't have to do. She wished she didn't have to drive. And
1: really?
0: She wishes she didn't have to sleep.
1: Seriously?
0: Yeah.
1: No, I want to sleep.
0: Me too. I love sleeping.
1: I do too.
0: I am such a sleeper when I get to sleep. And maybe it's because I don't get to sleep. You know, I go to bed at 6:30, but I'm back up at 1:30, and it's just a weird thing.
1: Yeah.
0: So maybe psychologically, you know, on the weekends, I'm like, oh, boy. I get on my sleeping shorts and my sleeping shirt, and I get in bed, and I'm like, I'm not going anywhere. And then Doris wakes me up. Dora wakes me up at 4 o'clock, 5 o'clock, slapping that tail up against the bed. It's time to eat. I got to go outside, Papa. Let's go. But then I can usually go back to sleep. So is there something in life that you wish you didn't have to do? Just something basic. Here is, Jim checking in this morning from Lancaster. Jim says, breathe. He wishes he didn't have to breathe. Wouldn't that be weird if we didn't have to breathe? Like if we just went about life, but we never had to breathe.
1: Or snore.
0: Well, you wouldn't snore.
1: No,
0: I mean, what
1: wouldn't.
0: If we didn't have noses? What if we just had like a face, but it didn't have a nose on it? Or it was just sealed up? That would be weird, wouldn't
1: it? That would be very weird.
0: What if we didn't have to go to the bathroom and we didn't have to breathe? And we didn't have to eat? We just had no nose, no mouth.
1: Why are we even here then, you know?
0: I don't know. This is a weird topic for a country morning show. It's 7:42, 18 minutes ahead of 8 o'clock. Why are we here? There's a lot of reasons to be here, and I guarantee you... Pooping and breathing are not part of it.
1: Breathing should be.
0: It is Rich and Casey, I-105.
2: Now, here's New Holland Chrysler Dodge Jeep Ram traffic on I-105.
3: Lancaster County's accident-free, no delays on 30, 283, or 222. 30 East is just running a little slow from the Fruitville Pike over to 222. We're in good shape on 501 and 441. Berks County moving well on the West Shore Bypass. Watch your speed, 183 at West Leesport Road. 61's in great shape. 78, watch your speed at Hamburg and at Lenhartsville. John Will Spock, right now traffic.
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0: I-105 WIOV. Now I can't push buttons over here. That's Morgan Wallen. Don't We is the name of the song. Marilyn Lancaster says when it comes to basic things, she wished she didn't have to take water pills.
1: Oh.
0: Yeah, taking pills.
1: Yeah, that would be another one. I wish I didn't have to.
0: Yeah.
1: I don't take a lot other than vitamins. I have so many vitamins that I take.
0: I have to. And it's a handful every day. And I just trying to remember, I'm like, did I already take them? Did I not take them?
1: Oh.
0: I mean, I have those cases.
1: You should use them.
0: I look like an old guy with my Monday through Sunday filling it up. Here's Dane from Richland. Dane says, I wouldn't mind not working for money. Mm. Yeah, that would be a basic thing that we have to do. That would be nice if we didn't have to do that. But unfortunately, we were not born with silver spoons in our mouths.
1: No, we weren't.
0: Most of us anyway. 7:50, it is 10 minutes ahead of 8 o'clock. It's also that time of the morning.
2: Think positive, think positive.
3: You're such a glass half full kind of guy.
4: Think positive.
3: Glass half full.
5: Let's try to be positive.
0: Yeah, let's try to be positive. Just a couple of short stories of positivity that are floating around our world this morning. The first of which, an off-duty firefighter from Texas saved three children after a boat carrying nine people overturned on a lake during a 4th of July outing. The firefighter repeatedly dove underneath the capsized boat, rescuing the three kids.
1: Oh, gosh.
0: He had to perform CPR on one of them before she began breathing again. But luckily, thanks to his heroics, all three children survived without major injuries.
1: Wow, that's great.
0: That's a hero right there. Here's a beautiful story, but it's very sad.
1: Oh, no.
0: A terminally ill man in England fulfilled his longtime wish of marrying the love of his life, and the hospital staff were able to organize a wedding in less than a week. The couple's been together for 24 years and postponed marriage while raising their combined family of 10 children. But after he was told he only had weeks to live, they immediately planned the ceremony. The couple were married, surrounded by their children, grandchildren, family, and friends. The hospital staff said they were honored to help make the man's final wish come true.
1: Mm.
0: And finally, a man from Indiana has completed an incredible 14-year challenge by walking the equivalent of the Earth's circumference, which, in case you were wondering, is 24,901 miles. He achieved the milestone after nearly 5,900 walks, 55 million steps, wearing out 49 pairs of New Balance shoes.
1: Wow.
0: His journey began 14 years ago, 2012, and he accomplished his goal all while working full-time and moving across the states with his family. He said he averaged about 5 miles a day. His wife set up a symbolic finish line in his driveway, and he got to celebrate with his dogs by his side.
1: That's so awesome.
0: And there you go, my friends. That is your 7:50 positives for this Tuesday, second day of the week, July 14th, the year 2026.
6: Now, here's New Holland Chrysler Dodge Jeep Ram traffic on I-105.
7: Lancaster County, seeing that slow go, 30 eastbound from 283 over to 222. 222 southbound, a 1 mile backlog down to your 30 ramps. Watch your speed, 72 just outside Mannheim. No issues on 501. Berks County, we're looking good on 176 and 12. Have an accident, Burnville Road, 183. It's going to put it between Hill Road and Palisades Drive. No issues on I-78. Watch your speed near Hamburg. John Will Spock, right now traffic.
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0: I-105 WIOV, that's Lainey Wilson. Phone, keys, wallet. 1 minute after 8 o'clock, it is WIOV-FM, WIOV, HD1, Ephrata, Lancaster, Reading. Casey Allen, what you got?
1: I've got two, I don't know if I consider them warnings, but for lack of a better word, that's what I'll do. The first one is that cyclosporiasis that's going around.
0: The exploding diarrhea disease.
1: Diarrhea. They are saying what you should do to help prevent this. Purchase whole heads of lettuce, because they're saying a lot of it could have to do with lettuce. So if you're going out to buy lettuce, don't buy the pre-bagged stuff. Get the whole head, and then when you get home, throw away the outer leaves and wash the inner leaves thoroughly. And if you can cook them to a temperature of at least 158 degrees. That is the safest option to help not spread this to you.
0: Yeah.
1: The other thing that I want to remind you is we are going to be having a heat wave, and it's been hot enough. Please, please, please do not leave your animals outside. They're saying that heat stroke is affecting dogs, and it's not just from out going for a walk. Just lying in the backyard can do the same thing. And there's no reason for you. I mean, if you're a person that takes your dog everywhere with you in the car, leave the dog home this time. Don't take it along.
0: Yeah. Thank you, Casey. I appreciate it. Mm-hmm. Yeah, nobody wants that exploding diarrhea disease.
1: No.
0: You know, and that just plays to your point about basic things in life that we wish you didn't have to do. One of them would be go to the bathroom.
1: Yes.
0: And we wouldn't have to worry about that. If by chance... If that came into our lives, we wouldn't have to worry about the exploding diarrhea disease. Some other people, Jim from Lidditz says he could do without haircuts and shaving.
1: Oh, shaving.
0: Basic things in life that you wish you didn't have to do. Jim in Lancaster said, here is a big basic thing I would like to do without, and that's paying taxes.
1: Oh, yeah.
0: Imagine.
1: Imagine.
0: In a world where we didn't have to pay taxes. I'm always reminded of that Steve Martin bit. You remember that? Mm-hmm. You can be a millionaire and never pay taxes.
1: Oh, that's right.
0: First, get $1 million. Then tell the judge, I forgot to pay taxes.
1: Right.
0: It won't work, but funny nonetheless. 3 minutes after 8 o'clock. Stick around. Dustin Lynch up next. I-105.
2: Now. Here's New Holland Chrysler Dodge Jeep Ram traffic on I-105.
3: Lancaster County seeing that slow go on 30 eastbound from 283 over to 222. Even 283 east is running slow from the Mannheim Pike into the 30 split and a 2 mile backlog on 222 south heading down to your 30 ramps. Busy on 741 and 441, but no issues. Berks County looking good on 176 and 12. Trying to clear that accident on Burnville Road, 183 between Hill Road and Palisades Drive. Chow Will Spock right now traffic.
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0: 105 WIOP. That is Dusty Lynch in a small town boy like me. 9 minutes after 8 o'clock, it is the Rich and Casey Show. We're talking about basic things in your life you wish you didn't have to do. You know, go to the bathroom, breathe, eat, drink, blow your nose. Kathy Logan says she wished she didn't have to shave her legs.
1: Oh, yeah.
0: Andy said she would like to not have to worry about her weight or going on a diet. So everybody's got their thing.
2: Yep.
0: You know, paying taxes, haircuts, shaving your legs, not working, a long list of things. But unfortunately, for anybody who might think these things are going to go away, they're not.
1: No.
0: You know? Yep. Well, maybe evolution will take them away. Yeah, so somehow if you could time travel and you could go 4,000 years into the future, maybe you would have a face with no nose. People would say, where you would land and suddenly you would come out of whatever capsule you were in and you would say, hey, well, where's everybody's noses? And
1: yeah, but just think, you wouldn't have to smell anybody's.
0: Yeah, but you couldn't smell the good things either.
1: Yeah, that's
0: true. There's a lot of good things to smell, like the smell of vanilla.
1: Oh, yeah, or lilacs.
0: Yeah, you would miss those kind of things.
1: Honeysuckle.
0: If you didn't have a nose, you know.
1: If I didn't have a nose.
0: But think about noses anyways. I mean, maybe we didn't have noses back in the day, and now we've evolved to having noses.
1: Yeah.
0: And they really are sort of an obtrusive thing that kind of sit on your face.
1: They do, but what would you have? Just nothing there?
0: No, just two holes in your face.
1: Oh, you'd still have the holes. Why?
0: So you could breathe.
1: I thought we were not breathing anymore.
0: I don't know. You know, you still got to breathe.
1: Okay.
0: Right? You still got to eat.
1: So you just have two holes in the middle of your face.
0: Yeah, two holes.
1: Isn't it good that we were made with holes that it's not like that?
0: It is good.
1: You'd be talking to people looking right in those two holes.
0: Especially if they had like if they had a cold, you'd see a bunch of stuff forming in the holes.
1: Yeah.
0: You know, at least when they're underneath your nose, you can tilt your head down and no one can see the gunk that's forming in there. But yeah, I don't know. I think it'd be kind of weird if we had holes in our face. But then again, if everybody had holes in their face, we wouldn't even think about it.
1: Right. I know. Yeah.
0: And you know as well as I do that people start decorating them. They would. They'd start putting makeup around their nose. They'd start
1: a ring.
0: They'd pierce them.
1: Oh, golly.
0: Just think of it. When you meet someone you really like, you can say, man, I really love those holes in your face. It's 12 minutes after 8. It's out.
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0: 105 WIOV. That's Justin Moore with This Is My Dirt. 822, it is the Rich and Casey Show. And who do you love? Who do you love? Well, your yawn has the answer.
1: Your yawn?
0: Yawning is thought to be contagious. We've heard that before, right?
1: Yes.
0: Someone yawns, you yawn. But a study reveals that we don't usually yawn after seeing a stranger or an acquaintance do it. Instead, you're most likely to yawn after someone you care about.
1: Oh,
0: yawn.
1: Really?
0: So if you see somebody yawning and then you find yourself yawning, there's your answer right there. You care about that person.
1: Okay.
0: We tend to imitate the behavior of friends and family, but we rarely do it with random people. So let me tell you how that connects to what I'm about to tell you.
1: All right.
0: Years ago, we were doing a radiothon. Remember, we used to do for the Children's Miracle Network.
1: Yes.
0: And I believe we were at Lancaster County Motors. And there we were doing the broadcast. And across the room, a tall gentleman was on the other side. I saw him yawn.
1: Oh.
0: And I yawned.
1: Oh.
0: And I thought, what is my connection with this gentleman? So I walked over to him and I said, hi, my name's Rich. And he said, hi, my name's Craig Hartraft.
1: Oh, my goodness.
0: And I went, you know what? It's meant to be that I tell people about how you are the best darn real estate agent anywhere in Lancaster County. He said, why? I said, because we've yawned together at this point.
1: Oh, my gosh. What a connection. Well, you can have a connection, too, with Craig Hartraft. Laura and Kevin did, and it started with this plan. They wanted to sell their Hempfield home so they could begin building a brand new one. But first, they needed the right team behind them, so they called Craig Hartraft, and they listed their home, and it really didn't take that long for the offers to just start rolling in. And in a very short period of time, Laura and Kevin sold their home for above the asking price. So if you're ready to start building your next chapter, you need to contact Craig Hartraft.
0: Well, Craig guarantees to sell your home, but more importantly, he negotiates to get you the price you want and more. And he does this by marketing to thousands of buyers every month, which creates demand. And even if these buyers don't make an offer, Craig's going to buy your home at a price at a deadline that you agree to.
1: And the thing is, Craig knows that life happens. 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
0: Yeah, just Google the Craig Hartraft team. That's the Craig Hartraft team. And then what, Casey Allen? 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
2: Now, here's New Holland Chrysler Dodge Jeep Ram traffic on I-105.
3: Still seeing some busy conditions. 30 eastbound as you head from 283 over to 222. 283 east into the 30 split is finally thinned out. Still got a 1 mile backlog. 222 south down to your 30 ramps. Heavy on 501 and 741, but no issues in the Berks County. They're clearing this accident on 183. That's Burnville Road, right between Hill Road and Palisades Drive. Still seeing some residual backlogs there. 78's in good shape. Watch your speed at the 81-78 split. John Will Spock, right now traffic.
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0: I-105 WIOV, Luke Bryan, I see you. 836, 24 minutes ahead of 9 o'clock. Coming up, we've got the national keyword for the Old Dominion flyaway that expires at 9 o'clock, so you don't want to miss that. Right now, though, it is that time of the morning for Casey's E-Buzz.
1: And it's sponsored by Berkshire Hathaway, Homestale Realty, the Craig Hart Raft Team. Two Jelly Roll stories to start off. Jelly keeps it real when he talks about his health journey, especially his relationship with food. So as far as a cheat meal, he can't do that. He says the moment that he lets himself have a treat, it could turn into a five-day food bender. It recently happened, and he said, I've been overeating the last 3 or 4 days, and I was feeling myself stress eat. The addict in me came out. Jelly ate a dairy-free skillet cookie, but instead of just having one, he had four. Then he continued to have a sweet tooth and later got peanut butter fluff and then went looking for a chocolate bar. The other story about Jelly is he isn't the only country star to offer a fan free tickets for life. Luke Bryan just did it too. He spotted a fan dancing his butt off in the crowd and called him on stage.

0: Luke had the fan show his moves on stage and awarded him with a beer, which he shotgunned. And then Luke said, Colin, for that, you get a free ticket to my concert for life.
1: Wow.
0: Thomas Rhett and One Direction's Niall Horan recently had a co-headlining show in Nashville. They did a co-encore set together, included a cover of Ella Langley's Choosin' Texas, which just logged a 13th week on number one on the Billboard Hot 100. Ella had two other songs in the top four, Be Her and I Can't Love You Anymore, the one with Morgan Wallen. And on TV tonight, Major League Baseball All-Star Game, but also we've got soccer. I don't know if that's going to be on tonight. Is it on? I wonder. Is soccer on?
2: Yeah, as far
0: as... Is it being televised?
2: It's on this afternoon, 3 o'clock our time.
0: Okay. All right.
2: And then you'll have the All-Star Game later.
0: Tonight. All right. That's not listed here as being on TV. I just didn't know if it wasn't on.
2: What? They wouldn't put the World Cup or down to the semifinals?
0: Yeah. They don't have it listed. Isn't that weird?
2: Well, it is weird, but I can tell you right now that it's today on Fox.
0: On Fox.
2: And at Fox
0: 3.
2: 1. 3 p.m. Eastern Time.
0: Got it. All right.
2: You and me.
0: Your e-buzz.
2: You and me. We live in the Eastern Time Zone.
0: Yes, we do.
2: Casey Allen.
0: We're live in our own little worlds a lot too.
2: Well, you're going for France and I'm going for Spain tonight. So tomorrow we'll see if the rivalry, who wins the rivalry.
0: Mm-hmm.
2: It's a rivalry we just came up with this morning when we saw this play.
0: Yeah.
2: We don't really have a rivalry. Zero emotion invested in this. 8:39, the Old Dominion National Keyword on the way. Plus, you mentioned Thomas Rhett. He and Jordan Davis up next. I-105.
3: Chrysler Dodge Jeep Ram traffic on I-105.
4: 30 has thinned out a little bit heading through Lancaster County. Still a little busy on 222 South down near 30 ramps. A lot of speed enforcement in through there and on 272. No issues 283 or 441. Berks County trying to clear that accident. Burnville Road 183 in between Hill Road and Plum Creek Road. Still got some slowing there. No delays on I-78. Watch your speed. Lebanon County on 81 at the 78 split. John Will Spock, right now traffic.
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0: Y105 WIOV. That is Megan Maroney with Beautiful Things. It is the Rich and Casey Show. And Casey is here with a beautiful very first word of the day, a national keyword that could get you to the beautiful city of Las Vegas to see the beautiful band of Old Dominion on a beautiful plane ride for two. To stay at a beautiful hotel for two nights and two beautiful tickets for the show. Coming from the beautiful Casey Allen, what is the word?
1: River, R-I-V-E-R, which can be beautiful too.
0: Sure, yeah, the beautiful river. So R-I-V-E-R to 95819, river to 95819. Good luck, we'll have a new word for you coming up after 9, and we have Zach Top coming up next. I want to...
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11: 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Rich and Casey. I-105. WIOV.

0: I-105 WIOV. Josh Ross, Hate How You Look. Jason Aldean and Carrie Underwood. Right before that, it is the Rich and Casey Show. It's also time to get a brand new national keyword for the flyaway to see Old Dominion in Las Vegas. Casey Allen, what is the new national keyword?
1: Sweet. S-W-E-E-T. Sweet.
0: So that is very sweet. Mm-hmm. Sweet to 95819. Sweet to 95819. Good luck to you. Here's something crazy.
1: What?
0: Nearly 40% of divorces nationwide now involve couples 50 and older.
1: Really?
0: 40%. That's almost half the divorces.
1: Yeah.
0: 50 and older. People are calling the trend gray divorces with no regrets. I don't know. You build a life with somebody.
1: Yeah, but maybe now that means the kids are gone. Maybe they stayed together for the kids.
0: And now it's time to go out and, live the life, I guess, you dreamed about
1: maybe
0: while you were bringing up kids.
1: I don't know.
0: Yeah, pretty interesting stuff.
1: It is.
0: But hopefully that number goes down.
1: And yeah.
0: What's the matter to me?
1: Well, it does matter.
0: I hope that number goes down. I hope it goes down because, you know, as a 50-year-old, plus.
1: Yeah.
0: I don't want to be served papers, and I don't want to come home and Fran will be like, I've been thinking. But I don't stop thinking.
1: Do you like this piece of furniture or do you like this one better?
0: You don't mind if I go out to the club this weekend, do you? Coming up, Morgan Wallen, also Scotty McCreary.
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0: I-105 WIOV, Zach John King, get to drinking. It is the Rich and Casey Show. Do you cross your legs when you're sitting?
1: I try not to. I find myself doing it unconsciously, and then I uncross them.
0: One of the reasons people like to sit with their legs crossed is because it gives your body a little extra support, especially if you're leaning towards a computer. But there is a catch to all this. If that's your go-to position all day, it can lead to muscle stiffness and some aches and pains. And crossing your legs can also cause a temporary bump in blood pressure, which is why doctors usually want both feet flat on the floor when they're checking it. So I guess crossing your legs is fine. Just don't do it for too long.
1: Don't do it for long. It also like really inhibits that blood flow, and then that messes up your veins.
0: Yep, you don't want that. Mm-mm. So if somebody comes to you and says, hey, you and me, crisscross applesauce. Say, only a little bit. Here's Jelly Roll and Lainey Wilson, I-105.

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1: Holding it down, it is Rich and Casey. It's also that time of the morning to look back at this day, July 14th, in history. It was 145 years ago today that William H. Bonney Jr., 1881, better known as Billy the Kid, was shot and killed by Sheriff Pat Garrett in Fort Sumner, New Mexico.
2: Okay.
1: 58 years ago, 1968, Hank Aaron hit his 500th home run. 39 years ago today, 1987, Steve Miller, you know who he is?
2: The musician guy.
1: Yes. Abracadabra, I want to reach out and grab you.
2: John used to sing that to Abby.
1: Really?
2: Yeah.
1: Did he ever sing, well, I'm a joker?
2: No, Abracadabra is what Abby.
1: Yeah, I know, but Steve Miller sang
2: no,
1: both songs.
2: No, he didn't sing that to her.
1: I'm a midnight toker.
2: No, never sang that one.
1: Hey, little girl, look at me. I'm your dad. I'm a midnight toker. Did he ever pick her up and throw her in the air and go, fly like an eagle?
2: No, I don't think so.
1: All right. Anyway, Steve Miller got his star on the Hollywood Walk of Fame 39 years ago. Let's see. 1997, 29 years ago, O.J. Simpson's Rockingham Estate auctioned off for $2.6 million. Uh-huh. And before you even ask, yes, I've been there several times.
2: Okay.
1: Stood outside the gate with my camera, like a looky-loo. And yeah. Go, look, this is where the limo driver pulled up. And right over there, there's where O.J. chipped golf balls. And right back there, that's where Cato lived. 27 years ago today, 1999, the Blair Witch Project was released. And 9 years ago, 2017, one of my favorite movies out of all the movies that are out there, Planet of the Apes, War for the Planet of the Apes was released. But I loved them all the way back to Charlton Heston. And just for the record, it made just under $147 million here in the United States. And there you go, folks. That's some stuff that happened on this day, July 14th, in history. And stick around. Coming up, Darius Rucker, I-105.
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0: I-105-WIOV. That's Low Cash, and I love this life. It is Rich and Casey, and it's that time of the morning where I slide out the door. Going to make way for Casey to come over and run the board.
1: Yep.
0: Are you ready?
1: I am ready.
0: All right. She's going to take it to 2 o'clock. Before I slide out, though, let's get that national keyword one more time for the flyaway to see Old Dominion.
1: Right now, it's the word sweet, S-W-E-E-T, but that's only good till noon.
0: Sweet.
1: Mm-hmm.
0: Text the word sweet to 95819. You and me, tomorrow morning, 5 a.m.
1: Absolutely.
0: Right here behind these microphones. We'll see everybody then. Here's Luke Combs on I-105.

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15: And good morning. So good to have you along on this Tuesday. A hi to everybody who is going to be braving the heat out at Roots Country Market and Auction as we celebrate National Mac and Cheese Day. You know, I love mac and cheese. And I know that we like to go because John's a real big barbecue eater, pork barbecue. But I don't eat pork barbecue. But when we go to places like that, I'll get their mac and cheese because they usually always have mac and cheese. And I put the barbecue sauce on it. Oh, so good. We're also celebrating National French Fry Day for the second day in a row. Not quite sure why. It is World Kebab Day. It is National Tape Measure Day. Collector Car Appreciation Day. Bastille Day, National Grand Marnier Day, and I don't know about you, I am not celebrating this one. It's National Nude Day. I want to give you your national keyword. Right now, it's the word sweet, S-W-E-E-T, texted to 95819, so you're in the running to win the Old Dominion flag.
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Thought you should know, it's Morgan Wallen on this Tuesday morning. I'm Casey Allen. Some things going on you might be interested in doing. This is actually today, and I will be heading out to this place. It is the That Fish Place, That Pet Place Kids Day, and it goes from 11 o'clock till 3 o'clock, where you'll be able to meet adoptable dogs from Charlie's Crusaders, and we'll also have some kids activities there. That Fish Place, That Pet Place is located at 237 Centerville Road. Also happening on Saturday, the Coleman Memorial Chapel Car Show and Chicken Barbecue. That's on Furnace Hill Pike in Lititz, where your entry fee is $15 per vehicle. They'll have hot rods and classics and vintage and custom cars and trucks and bikes, too. Coming up on Saturday, I hope you will join me at the Ephrata Agway. I will be there at 11 o'clock in the morning. It is Leo's Helping Paws 12th anniversary, so you can get some hot dogs, some turkey barbecue. I'm busy baking because we have a big bake sale going on too. And if you don't know what Leo's Helping Paws is, it's an organization that provides financial assistance to dog rescue groups here in Pennsylvania, as well as neighboring states, to take care of veterinary care. Primary focus is on the puppy mill dogs, in addition to abused and abandoned dogs. Then on Saturday from 4 till 5, the Chestnuts Free Concert at East Cocalico Church of the Brethren on Bunker Hill Road in Reamstown. This is a free event, but they are asking if you could bring a donation of a can of food. That would be greatly appreciated. Zach Topka.

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0: It's called a smart speaker because even Alexa knows. For country in Pennsylvania, it's I-105 WIOV. Take your time. It is Sam Hunt. Good morning. I'm Casey Allen. Coming up next, music from Jelly Roll, who really keeps it real when he talks about his health journey, especially his relationship with food. And I've got a clip of Jelly talking about some of his struggles with weight loss and stress eating and how one bad choice for him can spiral out of control.
1: We had this show at this one spot that I love their catering, and they have a dairy-free skillet cookie. I'm like a drug addict. You can't eat that, because if I eat one, I'll eat two. I eat four. Yeah. So later that night, I'm at the taco truck getting the peanut butter fluff. Now I consumed 2,000 extra calories today that I didn't even see coming. Now I have to pay attention to it, because it's like the taste of blood. Now it's going to take me a whole nother week to get that back completely out of my mouth. So those are the days you got to give yourself grace. The problem is, it starts compounding in the day.
2: Yeah.
1: It's okay to have a bad meal. It's okay to have a bad day. It's not a good, you can't have two of them in a row.
2: Yeah.
1: Start making that rule.
0: That's the truth. You can have a bad day if you're dieting. Just jump back again on the wagon the next day. He's got a brand new song out, which I love, and it's called Hands Up. Here it is on I-105.

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1: 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And now we've got your Music Plus. It's Riley Green with Think As You Drunk on I-105.
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3: Think As You Drunk, definitely a laid-back, fun party song. And I think it was really inspired by me growing up loving Toby Keith. And I remember when we wrote it, thinking this sounds like something Toby Keith would have came up with. And that's always a good judge of whether or not a song's any good.

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0: wherever you listen, we're there on the air, on the app, or even on your smart speaker. I-105 WIOV. Undoing it on this Tuesday morning with Carrie Underwood. Hi, it's Casey. July is National Grilling Month, which makes sense. Although there are some diehards who have no problem tossing on a jacket and a hat and standing out by the grill in mid-January. But the thing is, there is a new report out that says the average American enjoys 13 grill days per year. 84% of Americans say they would grill more if they had more opportunities. Now, the top fears of grilling include grilling chicken, dropping meat through the grates, running out of propane, and cooking evenly. Also, people rank the biggest grilling sins. I didn't know there were grilling sins, but here are the top five. Touching another person's grill without permission, evidently a sin. Not allowing the meat to rest before serving it, opening the lid unnecessarily, backseat grilling, which is the same as backseat driver, and pressing down on a burger with a spatula. You are not supposed to do that when you're grilling. Coming up next musically, it's Rocky Mountain Low on I-105.
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0: 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Morgan Wallen for you on this Tuesday morning. Hi there, it's Casey. Let me give you this national keyword again because it ends at noon. It's the word sweet. S-W-E-E-T, Old Dominion Flyaway, up for grabs. And the way that you could win is by first qualifying to win. And you do that by texting to 95819, the four national keywords we give you each weekday. So Old Dominion is going to be in Las Vegas over Labor Day, September 4th and 5th. That's the show we want to send you to. It would be a trip for two. That includes your flights, your hotel, two tickets to the show, and a Spades VIP package with priority access and exclusive merchandise. You've got till noon to text this word, SWEET, S-W-E-E-T, to 95819. And then at noon, I'll be giving you a new national keyword.
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11: Hi, everybody. Happy Tuesday afternoon. It's Casey on National Mac and Cheese Day. For some reason, it is again National French Fry Day, and it was just National French Fry Day yesterday, but what the heck? It's also World Kebab Day, National Nude Day, National Tape Measure Day, Bastille Day, Collector Car Appreciation Day, and National Grand Marnier Day. Coming up in our e-buzz, a story about Thomas Rhett and also Niall Horan. Also, how are Jelly Roll and Luke Bryan alike? 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I'll let you know what the name of the condition is and what it means. 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

0: Sunday, October 4th. 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

0: 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That's Jason Aldean. Hi, it's Casey Allen with a brand new national keyword for you. 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Old Dominion is going to be in Vegas over Labor Day weekend. 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
1: 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I could use some back with Josh Ross, Harper Grace, and more. 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

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Riley Green with Change My Mind. Hi, it's Casey, and it's time now for your food and drink news. Since it is National Mac and Cheese Day, don't overlook dinner tonight if you've got kids. And if you're looking to overachieve, there was a series of surveys. It was posted by somebody who was aiming to make the perfect mac and cheese. Here are some of the results. Noodles, spirals, the clear winner. Cheese, cheddar number one. Spices, the most popular, pepper, dry mustard, paprika, salt, Dijon mustard, garlic powder, and onion powder. Meat, around two-thirds of people voted for none. Vegetables, again, a majority said none. Sauce, this wasn't about added sauces, but the perfect consistency of cheese sauces. And the most popular response was plenty, but not crazy. Dairy, the most popular answer was adding a little bit of whole milk, and cream was second, followed by evaporated milk. And finally, the cooking style. It was close, but oven bake beat stovetop 58 to 42%. Adults who eat spicy food 6 or 7 days a week have a 14% lower risk of dying than those who rarely eat spicy foods. Spicy stuff is reportedly linked to a reduced risk of death from cancer and heart and lung disease. And that is your food and drink news.

Check in anywhere on the app, on the air, on your smart speaker. I-105-WIOV. That's Old Dominion. And Hotel Key is probably a song that you will hear if you're the big winner of our Old Dominion flyaway to Vegas over the Labor Day holiday. So be listening. I'll be giving you the current national keyword. Right now, though, it's time for Did You Know? Did you know 52% of people say they eat candy more as an adult than they did as a child? Did you know 11% of people mostly look forward to a scented candle when it comes to fall and winter? Did you know less than 40% of us eat dinner as a family every night? Did you know, according to a study, men with higher IQs are more likely to bet on horses? Did you know billions of wire hangers are used every year, but almost no one buys them? Did you know you'll find 6 refrigerator magnets in the average kitchen? And did you know, according to a survey, people in Delaware have the most unappealing or ugliest license plate in the country? And that's Did You Know on I-105.

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0: Download our app and listen to Pennsylvania's Country Leader anywhere on I-105 WIOV. Next thing you know, that's Jordan Davis. I'm Casey. And if you missed my e-buzz this morning, Jelly Roll is not the only country star to offer a fan free tickets for life. Luke Bryan just did it too. He spotted a fan dancing his butt off in the crowd and called him on stage. Luke had the fan show his moves on stage and awarded him with a beer, which he shotgunned. And after that, Luke told him, "Colin, for that, you get free tickets to my concerts for life." Thomas Rhett and One Direction's Niall Horan recently had a co-headlining show in Nashville. They did a co-encore set together, which included a cover of Ella Langley's Choosin' Texas. And speaking of Ella's hits, Choosin' Texas just logged a 13th week at number one on the Billboard Hot 100. She had two other songs in the top four. Be Her came in at number three, and I Can't Love You Anymore with Morgan Wallen came in number four. Taylor Swift and Travis Kelce's rumored fluffy white dog was spotted with Travis on Sunday, hopping off Taylor's private jet in Florida. That's the same dog that was seen in a leaked photo from their wedding. They have not confirmed yet that they're dog parents, but it seems pretty undeniable at this point. Now, the rumor is that Jason Kelce gave them the dog as a present, but from what I hear, that's not confirmed. And Madonna suffers from brontophobia. That's fear of thunder. And there's your e-buzz on I-105.
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9: 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I-105. 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
6: 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Good afternoon. It's Casey. I want to thank you so much for joining me on this Tuesday. I'm heading out of here, heading out to that fish place, that pet place, because we've got the big Charlie's Crusaders Kids Day going on there. And we will also have some adoptable dogs and things for the kids to do and some snacks, too. So if you're not doing anything right now and you want to head out, this goes till 3 o'clock this afternoon. But I start off with a few good news stories. An off-duty firefighter from Texas saved 3 children after a boat carrying 9 people overturned on a lake during a 4th of July outing. The firefighter repeatedly dove beneath the capsized boat, rescuing the 3 kids. He had to perform CPR on one of them before she began breathing again. But luckily, thanks to his heroics, all 3 children survived without major injuries. This is a beautiful story, but it's very sad. A terminally ill man in England fulfilled his longtime wish of marrying the love of his life, and the hospital staff were able to organize a wedding in less than a week. The couple has been together for 24 years and postponed marriage while raising their combined family of 10 children. But after he was told he had only weeks to live, they immediately planned the ceremony. The couple married surrounded by their children, grandchildren, family, and friends. The hospital staff said they were honored to help make the man's final wish come true. And a man from Indiana has completed an incredible 14-year challenge by walking the equivalent of the Earth's circumference, which, in case you were wondering, is 24,901 miles. He achieved the milestone after nearly 5,900 walks, 55 million steps, and wearing out 49 pair of New Balance shoes. His journey began back in 2012 when he accomplished his goal, all while working full-time and moving across the states with his family. He said he averaged about 5 miles a day. His wife set up a symbolic finish line in his driveway, and he got to celebrate with his dogs by his side. And those are your good news stories on this Tuesday afternoon. Hi to everybody who is out shopping at Roots Country Market and Auction. I will give you one more time the national keyword that's good till 3 o'clock today. It's the word shoes, S-H-O-E-S. Text that to 95819. You'll be in the running to win the Old Dominion flyaway to Vegas, which happens over the Labor Day holiday. Until I talk to you again on Wednesday morning with Rich, act as if what you do makes a difference, because it does.

0: That was Riley Green, Think As You Drunk. 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
1: 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I'm Harley. 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

0: 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Download the free I-105 app now. I'm Harley, and the heat is on. Heat advisory in effect for tomorrow. High temperature expected to be 100 with a heat index of 106. That is the bad news. The good news is that it's going to be less humid than the last time we hit 100 degrees, so it will not quite get into that really awful, dangerous territory that we saw last week. Although, I don't know, is it that big of a difference between feeling like 106 or 110? I think there reaches a point where you don't really notice it getting any hotter because you already think it's as hot as it can get. Luke Bryan and Carrie Underwood coming up on I-105 WIO.
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Carrie Underwood's been posting about her brand new hobby. She's making her own homemade mead. Yeah, she's got blueberry flavor in there, a couple of other ones. Although there were a bunch of folks in the comments who didn't know what mead was. Kind of surprised me. That's like a homemade wine made with fermented honey. 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Nice.

0: 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Four new keywords coming tomorrow morning. 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
1: Now, here's New Holland Chrysler Dodge Jeep Ram traffic on I-105.
2: 30 has thinned out a little bit heading through Lancaster County. Still a little busy on 222 South down near 30 ramps. A lot of speed enforcement in through there and on 272. No issues 283 or 441. Berks County trying to clear that accident. Burnville Road 183 in between Hill Road and Plum Creek Road. Still got some slowing there. No delays on I-78. Watch your speed. Lebanon County on 81 at the 78 split. John Will Spock, right now traffic.
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0: 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I'm Harley. A couple of weeks ago, Jelly Roll gave a fan free tickets for life during one of his concerts. 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
1: 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I could use some back with Josh Ross, Harper Grace, and more. 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
2: 30 has thinned out a little bit heading through Lancaster County. Still a little busy on 222 South down near 30 ramps. A lot of speed enforcement in through there and on 272. No issues 283 or 441. Berks County trying to clear that accident. Burnville Road 183 in between Hill Road and Plum Creek Road. Still got some slowing there. No delays on I-78. Watch your speed. Lebanon County on 81 at the 78 split. John Will Spock right now traffic.
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Jelly Roll admits he's been stress eating a lot lately. I mean, I understand, right? Guy's going through a divorce, and despite losing 300 pounds, he says he still has his rough days. He said he's learned that he cannot allow himself any cheat meals because one cheat meal turns into a 2 or 3 day eating binge. So, hey, look, everybody stumbles. The important thing is you get back up, right? It's Kane Brown, I-105, WIOV.

0: It's called a smart speaker because even Alexa knows. For country in Pennsylvania, it's I-105 W-I-O-V. I'm Harley, and I've got your national text keyword for a chance to win a trip to Las Vegas to see Old Dominion Labor Day weekend. That's September 4th and 5th. That's like, I don't know, 7 weeks away. Maybe sooner. I haven't done the math on that one. But you could be there by texting the national keyword shopping, S-H-O-P-P-I-N-G, shopping. It's one of the many activities you can do in Vegas. Text it to 95819 for your chance to win. Four new keywords coming up tomorrow morning. Rich and Casey will have your first one in the 6 o'clock hour on I-105 WIOV.
1: Now. Here's New Holland Chrysler Dodge Jeep Ram traffic on I-105.
2: Lancaster County have a minor accident, 283 westbound, about a mile prior to E-Town Route 743. Tractor trailer off to the side, still causing some slow-go rubbernecking past the scene. Have a report of a minor accident on 30 westbound just after the Harrisburg Pike, not seeing any backlogs or delays with that. We're in good shape on 222. Fire department activity and effort at Township Ridge Avenue, right there at the borough line into Berks County. We're in good shape on 176 and 12. No issues, 78. John Wilspach, right now traffic.
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24: 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Chris Jansen reminisces on hunting with his superstar buddy Luke Bryan.
25: 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But I went. I loved it. 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

0: 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Kenny Chesney, who announced he's doing a little mini concert on the Today Show on NBC, live from New York, Central Park, September 17th. And then 8 days after that, his new album, Silver Sands Marina, comes out on the 25th, named after a marina that he once visited in New Hampshire that he seemed to like a whole lot. I've got Parmalee and John Party coming up on I-105 WIOV.
1: Now, here's New Holland Chrysler Dodge Jeep Ram traffic on I-105.
2: Lancaster County still seeing that slow go 30 eastbound from the Fruitville Pike over to 222, 2 mile backlog, 222 south down to 30, but they cleared that fender bender. Accident Manor Township Millersville Road 741 at Kloss Drive. One of Lancaster Township Millersville Pike 999 in the area of Charles Road. Heading into Berks County, we're in good shape on 176 and 12. Just watch your speed there. No issue, 61, 78 looks good. Chunt Wheel Spike right now, traffic.
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16: A better life with Dr. Sanjay Gupta.
17: We talk a lot here about ultra-processed foods and the many ways in which they can negatively impact your health. They've been linked to weight gain, obesity, type 2 diabetes, cardiovascular disease, even cancer. And now a new study out of UCSF found that high ultra-processed food intake was associated with something called intramuscular fat, which is exactly what it sounds like. That's fat inside your muscles, which can cause them to become weaker. Now, in this particular study, the researchers noticed more wear and tear and pain in people's knees because of weakened thigh muscles. Cutting back on ultra-processed foods isn't easy. The CDC estimates at least half the calories in our diet come from ultra-processed foods. But if you're looking to eat cleaner, cutting out sugar-sweetened beverages, that may be the best number one thing you can do to try and get started. I'm Dr. Sanjay Gupta, helping you live a better life.
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1: 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And I have Josh Ross coming up after John Party on I-105. 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
1: 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I'm Harley, and I've got your national text keyword for a chance to win a trip to see Old Dominion. They're bringing your favorite songs back to the stage in Sin City over Labor Day weekend, September 4th and 5th. It's Old Dominion hits Vegas. I'm going to count the days. I'm going to count the weeks. 1, 2, 3, 4, 5, 6, 7 weeks and 3 days to the concert. So get your national keywords in for your chance to win this trip. It's shopping. S-H-O-P-P-I-N-G. 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Text it to 95819 for your chance to win this trip. All right, coming up. More keywords. The first one will be tomorrow morning in the 6 o'clock hour with Rich and Casey on I-105 WIOV.
2: Now, here's New Holland Chrysler Dodge Jeep Ram traffic on I-105.
3: Lancaster County got some slowing 30 eastbound Fruitville Pike over to 222. 222 south still got a backlog down to your 30 ramps. 283 is in good shape. Still dealing with cleanup from that earlier accident in Lititz. Broad Street at 6th Street, and they cleared the one in Manor Township on 741. We're looking good in through Berks County. No issues on 176 or 12. 61's in good shape. I-78, no delays. Chow Wheels back right now, traffic.
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0: 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Download the free I-105 app now. I'm Harley, and one of Lancaster County's most popular sweet treats might soon get its own emoji if a Penn State professor has his way. Media marketing professor Bill Zimmerman has petitioned to have a whoopie pie emoji created. Now, there actually is a body that decides what does and doesn't get an emoji, and very few of the proposals actually make it the whole way through. However, Zimmerman believes that he has a pretty good shot because whoopie pies kind of look like treats that are available in countries all over the world, so it could be used by people who speak various languages, which is a great idea. And I guess he says he's going to find out in November if the whoopie pie will officially become an emoji. So good on him for making that proposal, even though he calls them gobs, which is a Western Pennsylvania thing. I guess we'll forgive him for that. Luke Combs and Megan Maroney coming up on I-105 WIOV.
1: Now, here's New Holland Chrysler Dodge Jeep Ram traffic on I-105.
2: Well, they cleared that fender bender on 283 westbound right at McGovernville Road 741. No backlogs, no delays. 30 east slow Fruitville Pike over to 222. Heavy on 501 north of 30. Disabled vehicle 222 south at Eden Road as you make your way down to the 30 ramps. That's got about a 2 mile backlog of slow go there. Heavy on 23 and 272, but no issues. Making your way into Berks County, we're looking good on 176, 12, and 222. I-78's in great shape. John Wilspach, right now traffic.
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The Fall Fest Country Music Festival is 82 days away. Sunday, October 4th, Overlook Park in Manheim Township. Did you get your tickets yet? You're going to get to see Tyler Hubbard, perhaps in one of his final performances as a solo artist before getting back together with Florida Georgia Line. You got Nate Smith, Josh Ross, Harper Grace, and Trent Becker, and The Collective. 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I've got Fall Fest headliner Tyler Hubbard coming up after Blake Shelton on I-105 WIOV.

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0: 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With Taylor Swift and Travis Kelce's wedding in Madison Square Garden was the worst kept secret in the world of music and entertainment. But Jason Aldean's daughter's wedding might very well have been the best kept secret in the world of music, because she secretly got married a year ago and nobody knew about it until Jason Aldean just blurted it out recently. So congratulations to his daughter, Keely, now a happily married woman. I assume she's happily married because they made it a whole year, which is like a longer than at least two of my three marriages. So there, Jason Aldean's Don't Tell On Me coming up on I-105 WIOV.
1: 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I could use some back with Josh Ross, Harper Grace, and more. 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

0: Don't tell on me, Jason Aldean, Country Nights Live. You know, will Jason Aldean ever do something with Post Malone?
1: Sure, I've been saying for years I'd love to do something with him. 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
13: A better life with Dr. Sanjay Gupta.
14: You know, it's funny, when I think back to what the typical American dinner looked like when you and I were kids, there's usually some kind of meat featured at the center of the plate. Vegetables are there, but often thought of as a side dish. More and more, though, we are coming to realize that a plant-based diet, with little or no meat even, is going to be a healthier way to eat for just about everyone. New study out of the University of Hawaii Cancer Center found that eating a high-quality plant-rich diet that includes whole grains, vegetables, and fruits may prevent cognitive impairment even when people start that diet in their late 50s and 60s. Yeah, it's important to make sure you're getting enough protein, fats, complex carbohydrates. Just because you cut out or even cut back on meat, though, is not a license to eat whatever you want. Focus on eating whole, real foods. I'm Dr. Sanjay Gupta, helping you live a better life.
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